cooler, 19. After the high tide at 23.44 at 5.5 metres, the next low tide at the Palace Pier is at 5.56 at 1 metre. That's the latest from Southdown Radio. 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

Welcome along. If you've just joined us, hope you're enjoying the sound of the city. This is Southdown Radio. And a reminder, the West Hill Tavern in Brighton hosts its weekly pub quiz every Wednesday night with music rounds, prizes and plenty of laughs. It starts at 8 o'clock in the evening. Booking is recommended. And don't forget, if you'd like to add an event to the Southdown Radio events diary, just email events@southdownradio.co.uk.

0: 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Sourced from brightonandhovenews.org.
1: A man who posed as a taxi driver in Brighton has been found guilty of kidnapping and raping a 19-year-old woman. 61-year-old Ruckling Ramsey picked up the victim in Brighton city centre in July 2022 and drove her to a number of locations. A jury found him guilty of all charges and he'll be sentenced in July. A major student housing scheme in Morecambe has been delayed by rising costs and falling student numbers. Plans for more than 560 student bedrooms were approved last year. Developers say COVID, fewer overseas students and new safety rules have created a perfect storm for the sector. The University of Sussex plans to cut the equivalent of 200 jobs and has launched a 45-day consultation with staff and unions. The university says it needs to reduce spending by £35 million after losing around 4,000 students. More than 500 staff have already left through voluntary schemes in the past year. Union leaders say the cuts will increase pressure on remaining staff, while the university says the changes are needed to secure its long-term future. In local sports, Brighton Racecourse reopens on Friday after insect infestations damaged the turf earlier this spring. Specialist work was needed after leather jackets and nematodes left part of the course unsafe for racing. A trial gallop last week confirmed the track was ready for the new season. There's more local news for Brighton and Hove at southdownradio.co.uk. Travel, weather and tide times next.
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1: Gasworks continue around Hove Villas in Hove, with the road closed between Blatchington Road and Church Road. Adelaide Crescent is closed northbound between Kingsway and Palmyra Square. There are temporary lights in place on Godwin Road in Hove between Bellingham Crescent and Stapley Road, and temporary lights on Elm Grove in Brighton at Hampden Road. On the trains and services from Brighton and Hove towards London, Gatwick Airport and along the East and West Coastway are expected to run normally today. With the half-term getaway continuing, services may be busier than usual, especially on routes to and from the South Coast. As always, you're advised to double-check journey times and the latest service updates before you travel. The weather for Brighton and Hove, mostly cloudy overnight, staying dry down to 16 degrees, and cloudy and dry on Sunday morning, and the maximum temperature a little cooler, 19. After the high tide at 23.44 at 5.5 metres, the next low tide at the Palace Pier is at 5.56 at 1 metre. That's the latest from Southdown Radio, the next news in half an hour.

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1: Did you know HGVs have four zones of limited vision around them? If you're in one of these areas, you may not be seen by the driver. These four limited vision zones are in front, behind, and at both sides of the HGV. So when you're driving around a HGV, don't linger around them, because they may not notice you're there. Know the HGV zones. National Highways.

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And a school in Brighton is looking to recruit a teacher. This is a full-time role ideal for someone starting their teaching career with a salary of around £32,900 a year. The closing date is the 31st of July. 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
1: A 19-year-old man has become the 14th person to die in water-related incidents during the heatwave. After getting into difficulties at Balderton Lake in Nottinghamshire on Thursday, the man was taken to hospital where he was treated until he passed away. Police are urging people to call 999 if they see someone struggling in the water. Sir Ian McKellen has launched a march against the criminalisation of LGBTQ plus people in Commonwealth countries. Same-sex relationships remain illegal in 29 Commonwealth countries, and in six of those countries, LGBTQ plus people face life imprisonment. Uganda and Nigeria still carry the death penalty. Sir Ian calls it an appalling situation.
2: When Britain had an empire, it introduced into countries far away from here the laws that we had in this country, including the laws against gay people. Those laws have quite rightly been repealed in this country.
1: Arsenal narrowly missed out on a first Champions League title as they were defeated by PSG. The Premier League champions got the perfect start as Kai Havertz scored an early opener, but PSG was soon level as Ousmane Dembele scored from the spot. The game went to a penalty shootout and defender Gabriel smashed his decisive spot kick over the bar. A 16-year-old has been charged with the murder of a 15-year-old boy who was stabbed after a fight broke out at a house party in northeast London. Grace McIntosh reports.
3: Officers were called to reports of a large gathering and people with machetes in Hackney on Monday evening. 15-year-old Brayan David Saldariadja was found with stab wounds and pronounced dead at the scene. Police are appealing for witnesses and mobile phone footage as investigations into the incident continue.
1: And a man from South London is set to become the first person in the world to complete 1,000 park runs. 43-year-old Darren Wood first took part in October 2004 and has regularly participated in the free weekly event ever since. That's the latest. From Radio News Hub, I'm Johnny Holmes.
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5: Gasworks continue around Hove Villas in Hove with the road closed between Blatchington Road and Church Road. Conway Street in Hove is closed between Fonthill Road and Ellen Street, and temporary lights remain in place on Elm Grove in Brighton at Hampden Road, and there are temporary lights on Queen's Park Road at Bentham Road. On the trains and services from Brighton and Hove towards London, Gatwick Airport and along the East and West Coastway are expected to run normally today. With the half-term getaway continuing, services may be busier than usual, especially on routes to and from the South Coast. As always, you're advised to double-check journey times and the latest service updates before you travel. The weather for Brighton and Hove, mostly cloudy overnight, staying dry down to 16 degrees, and cloudy and dry on Sunday morning, and the maximum temperature a little cooler, 19. After the high tide at 23.44 at 5.5 metres, the next low tide at the Palace Pier is at 5.56 at 1 metre. That's the latest from Southdown Radio, the next news in half an hour.

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1: It was just another day, a familiar drive through familiar country. But then, just around the corner, came the unexpected. He'd let his speed creep a little too high as he approached a bend, and he was no longer driving at the right speed for the road. The scary thing is, he didn't even realize driving even a little too fast for the situation is a major cause of collisions, especially on country roads where you don't know what's around the corner. Think. Don't let your speed creep.

This is Southdown Radio. Welcome along if you've just joined us. From the Events Diary on Sunday the 7th of June, Mike Wozniak brings his new show, The Bench, to the Theatre Royal in Brighton. Tickets available from the box office. And don't forget, if you'd like to add an event to the Southdown Radio Events Diary, send us an email, events@southdownradio.co.uk.

0: away from here. 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Oh, I smell something. I smell something else. I don't think.
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2: A man's body has been found on the beach at Rottingdean. Police were called to the scene on Friday morning. The man's not yet been formally identified and a cordon remained in place while inquiries continued. Sussex police say investigations are ongoing to establish the full circumstances surrounding his death. Staff at the Royal Pavilion and Brighton's museums are set to strike for 3 days. The GMB union has called walkouts on the 3rd, 4th and 5th of June after pay and contract talks failed to reach agreement. The union is calling for urgent talks to resolve the dispute and avoid further strike action. Brighton and Hove City Council says speeding jet skis reported near swimmers and paddleboarders could lead to riders being reported. The council says it's received several complaints about antisocial riding close to the beach. A patrol boat is expected to return soon to help enforce bylaws and identify repeat offenders. In local sports, Brighton have qualified for European football for only the second time in the club's history. The Seagulls lost 3-0 to Manchester United at the Amex on the final day of the Premier League season, but results elsewhere mean Albion finish 8th and secure a place in next season's Conference League. You'll find more of this morning's local news stories for Brighton and Hove at southdownradio.co.uk. Travel, weather and tide times next.
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2: Travel News. Gasworks continue around Hove Villas in Hove with the road closed between Blatchington Road and Church Road. Conway Street in Hove is closed between Fonthill Road and Ellen Street. Adelaide Crescent also closed northbound between Kingsway and Palmyra Square. There are temporary lights in place on Queen's Rose at Bentham Road and temporary lights remain in place on Godwin Road in Hove between Bellingham Crescent and Stapley Road. On the trains and services from Brighton and Hove towards London, Gatwick Airport and along the East and West Coastway are expected to run normally today. With the half-term getaway continuing, services may be busier than usual, especially on routes to and from the South Coast. As always, you're advised to double-check journey times and the latest service updates before you travel. The weather for Brighton and Hove, mostly cloudy overnight, staying dry down to 16 degrees, and cloudy and dry on Sunday morning, and the maximum temperature a little cooler, 19. After the high tide at 23.44 at 5.5 metres, the next low tide at the Palace Pier is at 5.56 at 1 metre. That's the latest from South Down Radio. The next news in half an hour.

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1: Arsenal narrowly missed out on a first Champions League title as they slipped to an agonising defeat to PSG on penalties. The Premier League champions got the perfect start as Kai Havertz scored an early opener, but PSG was soon level as Ousmane Dembele scored from the spot. In the end, the two sides could only be separated by a dreaded penalty shootout, and defender Gabriel smashed his decisive spot kick over the bar. A new AI partnership with France could benefit millions of women. Researchers based in the UK will use AI to study under-researched conditions and emerging viruses. Emma Cox, CEO of Endometriosis UK, says there is a need for women suffering to be heard.
2: One of the real issues is the symptoms just not being recognised or not being believed. And so if somebody, we do know that unfortunately a lot of people have to go and see healthcare practitioners multiple times before anybody takes them seriously. Some people even get told that the symptoms like painful periods and chronic pain are in their head.
1: It has emerged that palace officials knew about Andrew Windsor sharing confidential information. A Thames Valley police investigation found that in 2020, a senior officer in the royal household was given an archive of over 30,000 emails detailing the former prince's controversial financial dealings. Sir Ian McKellen has launched a march against the criminalisation of LGBTQ plus people in Commonwealth countries. The actor joined protesters in central London to highlight laws in 29 Commonwealth countries where same-sex relationships remain illegal. In six of those countries, LGBTQ plus people face life imprisonment, while Uganda and Nigeria still carry the death penalty. And Scotland have been in friendly action with a 4-1 win against Curaçao. Despite the result, manager Steve Clarke says Curaçao were the better team.
3: I think the scoreline's a poor reflection on Curaçao. So they were good in the game. 11-11, they were the better team.
1: That's the latest. From Radio News Hub, I'm Johnny Holmes.
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7: Gasworks continue around Hove Villas in Hove, with the road closed between Blatchington Road and Church Road. Adelaide Crescent is closed northbound between Kingsway and Palmyra Square. There are temporary lights in place on Godwin Road in Hove between Bellingham Crescent and Stapley Road, and temporary lights on Elm Grove in Brighton at Hampden Road. On the trains and services from Brighton and Hove towards London, Gatwick Airport and along the East and West Coastway are expected to run normally today. With the half-term getaway continuing, services may be busier than usual, especially on routes to and from the South Coast. As always, you're advised to double-check journey times and the latest service updates before you travel. The weather for Brighton and Hove, mostly cloudy overnight, staying dry down to 16 degrees, and cloudy and dry on Sunday morning, and the maximum temperature a little cooler, 19. After the high tide at 23.44 at 5.5 metres, the next low tide at the Palace Pier is at 5.56 at 1 metre. That's the latest from Southdown Radio, the next news in half an hour.

Welcome along if you've just found us. 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
1: A man who posed as a taxi driver in Brighton has been found guilty of kidnapping and raping a 19-year-old woman. 61-year-old Ruckling Ramsey picked up the victim in Brighton city centre in July 2022 and drove her to a number of locations. A jury found him guilty of all charges and he'll be sentenced in July. Brighton and Hove schools excluded pupils for racist, sexist, homophobic or disability-related abuse on 178 occasions over the past 5 years. Government figures placed the city among the lower-ranked areas in England for exclusions linked to discrimination, with just 18 permanent exclusions recorded overall during the period. The council says schools are committed to promoting inclusion, while education leaders say discriminatory behaviour will not be tolerated. A major student housing scheme in Moorscombe has been delayed by rising costs and falling student numbers. Plans for more than 560 student bedrooms were approved last year. Developers say COVID, fewer overseas students and new safety rules have created a perfect storm for the sector. A climbing wall operator could move into part of the Edward Street Quarter on the site of the old American Express offices in Brighton. Developers say some of the commercial space has remained empty since the COVID pandemic, despite 2 years of marketing. The plans are to go before Brighton and Hove City Council's planning committee. There's more local news for Brighton and Hove at southdownradio.co.uk. Travel, weather and tide times next.
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1: Gasworks continue around Hove Villas in Hove, with the road closed between Blatchington Road and Church Road. Conway Street in Hove is closed between Fonthill Road and Ellen Street, and temporary lights remain in place on Elm Grove in Brighton at Hampden Road, and there are temporary lights on Queen's Park Road at Bentham Road. On the trains and services from Brighton and Hove towards London, Gatwick Airport and along the East and West Coastway are expected to run normally today. With the half-term getaway continuing, services may be busier than usual, especially on routes to and from the South Coast. As always, you're advised to double-check journey times and the latest service updates before you travel. The weather for Brighton and Hove, mostly cloudy overnight, staying dry down to 16 degrees, and cloudy and dry on Sunday morning, and the maximum temperature a little cooler, 19. After the high tide at 23.44 at 5.5 metres, the next low tide at the Palace Pier is at 5.56 at 1 metre. That's the latest from South Down Radio. The next news in half an hour.

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Welcome along. If you've just joined us today, you're listening to Southdown Radio with another case now from the Southdown Radio police file. And police have released an image of a man after threats were made at a bike shop in George Street in Hove. A cyclist allegedly threatened staff over a repair bill before taking the bike by force and leaving the shop. You can see the image now in the police file. And if you can help police with any information, contact Sussex Police via the Southdown Radio police file at southdownradio.co.uk.

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1: A 19-year-old man has become the 14th person to die in water-related incidents during the heatwave. After getting into difficulties at Balderton Lake in Nottinghamshire on Thursday, the man was taken to hospital where he was treated until he passed away. Police are urging people to call 999 if they see someone struggling in the water. Sir Ian McKellen has launched a march against the criminalisation of LGBTQ plus people in Commonwealth countries. Same-sex relationships remain illegal in 29 Commonwealth countries, and in six of those countries, LGBTQ plus people face life imprisonment. Uganda and Nigeria still carry the death penalty. Sir Ian calls it an appalling situation.
2: When Britain had an empire, it introduced into countries far away from here the laws that we had in this country, including the laws against gay people. Those laws have quite rightly been repealed in this country.
1: Arsenal narrowly missed out on a first Champions League title as they were defeated by PSG. The Premier League champions got the perfect start as Kai Havertz scored an early opener, but PSG was soon level as Ousmane Dembele scored from the spot. The game went to a penalty shootout and defender Gabriel smashed his decisive spot kick over the bar. A 16-year-old has been charged with the murder of a 15-year-old boy who was stabbed after a fight broke out at a house party in northeast London. Grace McIntosh reports.
3: Officers were called to reports of a large gathering and people with machetes in Hackney on Monday evening. 15-year-old Brian David Saldariadja was found with stab wounds and pronounced dead at the scene. Police are appealing for witnesses and mobile phone footage as investigations into the incident continue.
1: And a man from South London is set to become the first person in the world to complete 1,000 park runs. 43-year-old Darren Wood first took part in October 2004 and has regularly participated in the free weekly event ever since. That's the latest. From Radio News Hub, I'm Johnny Holmes.
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5: Gasworks continue around Hove Villas in Hove with the road closed between Blatchington Road and Church Road. Conway Street in Hove is closed between Fonthill Road and Ellen Street. Adelaide Crescent also closed northbound between Kingsway and Palmyra Square. There are temporary lights in place on Queen's Rose at Bentham Road, and temporary lights remain in place on Godwin Road in Hove between Bellingham Crescent and Stapley Road. On the trains and services from Brighton and Hove towards London Victoria, Gatwick Airport, Eastbourne, Hastings, Portsmouth and Southampton are expected to run normally today with no major planned engineering work affecting daytime services. As always, you're advised to double-check journey times and the latest service updates before you travel. The weather for Brighton and Hove, cloudy and dry today, the maximum temperature 19 degrees this afternoon. After the low tide of 5.56 at 1 metre, the next high tide at the Palace Pier is at 12.05 at 5.4 metres. That's the latest from South Down Radio. 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

Welcome along. If you've just found us, this is Southdown Radio with news, weather and travel every 30 minutes, 24 hours a day, including tide times, world news on the hour, local news on the half hour. 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

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The acclaimed stage adaptation of The Beekeeper of Aleppo comes to the Theatre Royal in Brighton. 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

0: Brighton and Hove, 24 hours a day. Sourced from brightonandhovenews.org.
1: A man's body has been found on the beach at Rottingdean. Police were called to the scene on Friday morning. The man's not yet been formally identified and a cordon remained in place while inquiries continued. Sussex police say investigations are ongoing to establish the full circumstances surrounding his death. The University of Sussex plans to cut the equivalent of 200 jobs and has launched a 45-day consultation with staff and unions. The university says it needs to reduce spending by £35 million after losing around 4,000 students. More than 500 staff have already left through voluntary schemes in the past year. Union leaders say the cuts will increase pressure on remaining staff, while the university says the changes are needed to secure its long-term future. Staff at the Royal Pavilion and Brighton's museums are set to strike for 3 days. The GMB union has called walkouts on the 3rd, 4th and 5th of June after pay and contract talks failed to reach agreement. The union is calling for urgent talks to resolve the dispute and avoid further strike action. In local sports, Brighton Racecourse reopens on Friday after insect infestations damaged the turf earlier this spring. Specialist work was needed after leather jackets and nematodes left part of the course unsafe for racing. A trial gallop last week confirmed the track was ready for the new season. You'll find more of this morning's local news stories for Brighton and Hove at southdownradio.co.uk. Travel, weather and tide times next.
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1: Gasworks continue around Hove Villas in Hove, with the road closed between Blatchington Road and Church Road. Adelaide Crescent is closed northbound between Kingsway and Palmyra Square. There are temporary lights in place on Godwin Road in Hove between Bellingham Crescent and Stapley Road, and temporary lights on Elm Grove in Brighton at Hampden Road. On the trains and services from Brighton and Hove towards London Victoria, Gatwick Airport, Eastbourne, Hastings, Portsmouth and Southampton are expected to run normally today with no major planned engineering work affecting daytime services. As always, you're advised to double-check journey times and the latest service updates before you travel. The weather for Brighton and Hove, cloudy and dry today, the maximum temperature 19 degrees this afternoon. After the low tide at 5.56 at 1 metre, the next high tide at the Palace Pier is at 12.05 at 5.4 metres. That's the latest from Southdown Radio. The next news in half an hour.

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1: Is the sound of your mates alive? Is getting to more gigs this year and the next? Is the sound of saying, I got you, mate? Is the sound of mates enjoying even more of this? Is the sound of mates getting home instead of here? Click your seatbelt, because you're twice as likely to be killed or seriously injured if you don't think.

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You're listening to South Down Radio. If you're looking for work at the moment or maybe a change of scenery from the job search, a school in Brighton is looking for a teaching assistant. This term time role involves supporting students in the classroom with a prorated salary of around £20,000 a year. The closing date is the 10th of June. 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
1: A 19-year-old man has become the 14th person to die in water-related incidents during the heatwave. After getting into difficulties at Balderton Lake in Nottinghamshire on Thursday, the man was taken to hospital where he was treated until he passed away. Police are urging people to call 999 if they see someone struggling in the water. Sir Ian McKellen has launched a march against the criminalisation of LGBTQ plus people in Commonwealth countries. Same-sex relationships remain illegal in 29 Commonwealth countries, and in six of those countries, LGBTQ plus people face life imprisonment. Uganda and Nigeria still carry the death penalty. Sir Ian calls it an appalling situation.
2: When Britain had an empire, it introduced into countries far away from here the laws that we had in this country, including the laws against gay people. Those laws have quite rightly been repealed in this country.
1: Arsenal narrowly missed out on a first Champions League title as they were defeated by PSG. The Premier League champions got the perfect start as Kai Havertz scored an early opener, but PSG was soon level as Ousmane Dembele scored from the spot. The game went to a penalty shootout and defender Gabriel smashed his decisive spot kick over the bar. A 16-year-old has been charged with the murder of a 15-year-old boy who was stabbed after a fight broke out at a house party in northeast London. Grace McIntosh reports.
3: Officers were called to reports of a large gathering and people with machetes in Hackney on Monday evening. 15-year-old Brayan David Saldariadja was found with stab wounds and pronounced dead at the scene. Police are appealing for witnesses and mobile phone footage as investigations into the incident continue.
1: And a man from South London is set to become the first person in the world to complete 1,000 park runs. 43-year-old Darren Wood first took part in October 2004 and has regularly participated in the free weekly event ever since. That's the latest. From Radio News Hub, I'm Johnny Holmes.
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5: Gasworks continue around Hove Villas in Hove with the road closed between Blatchington Road and Church Road. Conway Street in Hove is closed between Font Hill Road and Ellen Street, and temporary lights remain in place on Elm Grove in Brighton at Hampden Road, and there are temporary lights on Queen's Park Road at Bentham Road. On the trains and services from Brighton and Hove towards London Victoria, Gatwick Airport, Eastbourne, Hastings, Portsmouth and Southampton are expected to run normally today with no major planned engineering work affecting daytime services. As always, you're advised to double-check journey times and the latest service updates before you travel. The weather for Brighton and Hove, cloudy and dry today, the maximum temperature 19 degrees this afternoon. After the low tide at 5.56 at 1 metre, the next high tide at the Palace Pier is at 12.05 at 5.4 metres. That's the latest from Southdown Radio, the next news in half an hour.

Welcome along. If you've just found us, this is Southdown Radio with news, weather and travel every 30 minutes, 24 hours a day, including tide times, world news on the hour, local news on the half hour. 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
1: It's a dog walk. 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
7: 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And please, respect the water.

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Welcome along if you've just joined us. Now, the Bear Inn in Brighton hosts a lively pub quiz every Sunday evening with fun rounds and prizes up for grabs. 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

0: 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Sourced from brightonandhovenews.org.
1: A man who posed as a taxi driver in Brighton has been found guilty of kidnapping and raping a 19-year-old woman. 61-year-old Ruckling Ramsey picked up the victim in Brighton city centre in July 2022 and drove her to a number of locations. A jury found him guilty of all charges and he'll be sentenced in July. Brighton and Hove City Council says speeding jet skis reported near swimmers and paddleboarders could lead to riders being reported. The council says it's received several complaints about antisocial riding close to the beach. A patrol boat is expected to return soon to help enforce bylaws and identify repeat offenders. Brighton and Hove schools excluded pupils for racist, sexist, homophobic or disability-related abuse on 178 occasions over the past 5 years. Government figures placed the city among the lower-ranked areas in England for exclusions linked to discrimination, with just 18 permanent exclusions recorded overall during the period. The council says schools are committed to promoting inclusion, while education leaders say discriminatory behaviour will not be tolerated. In local sports, Brighton have qualified for European football for only the second time in the club's history. The Seagulls lost 3-0 to Manchester United at the Amex on the final day of the Premier League season, but results elsewhere mean Albion finish 8th and secure a place in next season's Conference League. There's more local news for Brighton and Hove at southdownradio.co.uk. Travel, weather and tide times next.
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1: Gasworks continue around Hove Villas in Hove with the road closed between Blatchington Road and Church Road. Conway Street in Hove is closed between Fonthill Road and Ellen Street. Adelaide Crescent also closed northbound between Kingsway and Palmyra Square. There are temporary lights in place on Queen's Road at Bentham Road and temporary lights remain in place on Godwin Road in Hove between Bellingham Crescent and Stapley Road. On the trains and services from Brighton and Hove towards London Victoria, Gatwick Airport, Eastbourne, Hastings, Portsmouth and Southampton are expected to run normally today with no major planned engineering work affecting daytime services. As always, you're advised to double-check journey times and the latest service updates before you travel. The weather for Brighton and Hove, cloudy and dry today, the maximum temperature 19 degrees this afternoon. After the low tide at 5.56 at 1 metre, the next high tide at the Palace Pier is at 12.05 at 5.4 metres. That's the latest from Southdown Radio. The next news in half an hour.

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1: Nothing like a good run at the coast, but I better head back. 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
1: The UK's largest train operator is now owned by the public. The Transport Secretary, Heidi Alexander, says the nationalisation of Govia Thameslink Railway is a defining moment in the reform of our train system. GTR services carry more passengers than any other operator in the UK, accounting for one in every six train journeys in Britain. Arsenal have narrowly missed out on a first Champions League title as they slipped to an agonising defeat to PSG on penalties. The Premier League champions got the perfect start as Kai Havertz opened the scoring early, but PSG levelled when Ousmane Dembele scored from the spot. In the end, the two sides could only be separated by penalties, and it was Gunners defender Gabriel who smashed the decisive spot kick over the bar, leaving his boss Mikel Arteta in no doubt as to what he was feeling.
2: Pain. That's it. When you are so close in a competition and you are a few penalty kickouts away from winning the biggest football club competition, that's the way we should feel.
1: We'll see fresher weather conditions today as the recent heat gives way to cooler temperatures and the odd rain shower. The Met Office says this weekend marks the end of the sweltering heat wave that's baked the nation for much of the week. After thermometers topped out at a record-breaking 35 Celsius in the southeast, today's temperature is much closer to the average for this time of year. The Foreign Secretary will travel to China and India this week as the UK seeks to strengthen relations with both countries. Yvette Cooper will meet Chinese Vice President Han Cheng and Foreign Minister Wang Yi in Beijing on Tuesday before travelling to Delhi to meet her Indian counterpart. And a tiny species of bird saw record numbers last year after coming back from the brink of extinction. Dartford warblers are currently on the amber list for conservation concern after a cold winter in the 60s saw their population plummet. But more than 264 pairs were counted on nature reserves last year. Peter Robinson is from the RSPB.
3: If you put enough resources, enough will, enough science and support from the public into nature conservation, then you can kind of really turn around the fortunes of our wildlife.
1: That's the latest from Radio News Hub. I'm John Collins.
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6: Gasworks continue around Hove Villas in Hove, with the road closed between Blatchington Road and Church Road. Adelaide Crescent is closed northbound between Kingsway and Palmyra Square. There are temporary lights in place on Godwin Road in Hove between Bellingham Crescent and Stapley Road, and temporary lights on Elm Grove in Brighton at Hampden Road. On the trains and services from Brighton and Hove towards London Victoria, Gatwick Airport, Eastbourne, Hastings, Portsmouth and Southampton are expected to run normally today with no major planned engineering work affecting daytime services. As always, you're advised to double-check journey times and the latest service updates before you travel. The weather for Brighton and Hove, cloudy and dry today, the maximum temperature 19 degrees this afternoon. After the low tide at 5.56 at 1 metre, the next high tide at the Palace Pier is at 12.05 at 5.4 metres. That's the latest from Southdown Radio. The next news in half an hour.

Good morning and welcome along if you've just joined us. Hope you're enjoying the Southdown Radio Difference this morning. Coming up in the next half hour or so, we'll see if we can help out Sussex Police with an item from the Southdown Radio Police File. The latest business news is just ahead. We'll also look at the events diary as well, all before the local news for Brighton & Hove at half past.

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1: The Governor of the Bank of England says allowing inflation to remain above target levels for a period is appropriate in the face of uncertainty and weakness in the economy. Andrew Bailey told a conference in Reykjavik that reacting too early to inflation concerns may generate undesirable volatility. A former M&S chief executive has been drafted by the government to help get young people into work. Mark Bolland has been tasked with bringing business leaders together to deliver a new scheme. The government's youth guarantee outlines that every person aged 18 to 21 will have access to employment, education or training. And the entertainment group behind Taylor Swift, Sabrina Carpenter and Kendrick Lamar has rejected a multi-billion pound takeover offer. Universal Music Group declined the offer from billionaire Bill Ackman's company Pershing Square, reportedly estimated at £48 billion. The music company said the offer was not in the best interests of its shareholders, artists or songwriters.
2: 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Hear the difference.

This is Southdown Radio. Welcome along if you've just joined us. From the Events Diary on Sunday the 7th of June, Mike Wozniak brings his new show, The Bench, to the Theatre Royal in Brighton. 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And don't forget, if you'd like to add an event to the Southdown Radio Events Diary, send us an email, events@southdownradio.co.uk.

0: 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Sourced from brightonandhovenews.org.
1: A man's body has been found on the beach at Rottingdean. Police were called to the scene on Friday morning. The man's not yet been formally identified and a cordon remained in place while inquiries continued. Sussex police say investigations are ongoing to establish the full circumstances surrounding his death. A major student housing scheme in Moorscombe has been delayed by rising costs and falling student numbers. Plans for more than 560 student bedrooms were approved last year. Developers say COVID, fewer overseas students and new safety rules have created a perfect storm for the sector. The University of Sussex plans to cut the equivalent of 200 jobs and has launched a 45-day consultation with staff and unions. The university says it needs to reduce spending by £35 million after losing around 4,000 students. More than 500 staff have already left through voluntary schemes in the past year. Union leaders say the cuts will increase pressure on remaining staff, while the university says the changes are needed to secure its long-term future. A climbing wall operator could move into part of the Edward Street Quarter on the site of the old American Express offices in Brighton. Developers say some of the commercial space has remained empty since the COVID pandemic, despite 2 years of marketing. The plans are to go before Brighton and Hove City Council's planning committee. You'll find more of this morning's local news stories for Brighton and Hove at southdownradio.co.uk. Travel, weather and tide times next.
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1: Gasworks continue around Hove Villas in Hove with the road closed between Blatchington Road and Church Road. Conway Street in Hove is closed between Fonthill Road and Ellen Street, and temporary lights remain in place on Elm Grove in Brighton at Hampden Road, and there are temporary lights on Queen's Park Road at Bentham Road. On the trains and services from Brighton and Hove towards London Victoria, Gatwick Airport, Eastbourne, Hastings, Portsmouth and Southampton are expected to run normally today with no major planned engineering work affecting daytime services. As always, you're advised to double-check journey times and the latest service updates before you travel. The weather for Brighton and Hove, cloudy and dry today, the maximum temperature 19 degrees this afternoon. After the low tide at 5.56 at 1 metre, the next high tide at the Palace Pier is at 12.05 at 5.4 metres. That's the latest from South Down Radio, the next news in half an hour.

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The Sound of the City. This is South Down Radio with more now from the South Down Radio Police File. And police have released an image of a woman they want to trace after a parcel theft in Tarna Road in Brighton. The package was taken at around 7:15 on the evening of April the 29th. The picture can be seen in the police file. 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
1: The UK's largest train operator is now owned by the public. Liz Whittaker has more.
2: Govia Thameslink Railway Services carry more passengers than any other operator in the UK, accounting for one in six train journeys in Britain. Its four brands, Southern, Thameslink, Great Northern and Gatwick Express, cover large swathes of southeast England and beyond. Transport Secretary Heidi Alexander says its nationalisation is a defining moment in the reform of our railways.
1: Parents overwhelmingly back Australian-style restrictions on social media for children. That from the Technology Secretary as ministers consider a ban on social media for under-16s after more than 80,000 people responded to a consultation on whether to introduce restrictions. One option is banning children under 16 from having social media at all. Other proposals include app curfews and limits on more addictive features. The Metropolitan Police has carried out an internal investigation into five of its royalty and specialist protection officers after reported allegations of misogynistic behaviour. According to The Sun, a female member of staff at Kensington Palace raised an official complaint over a string of inappropriate comments between August 2023 and September 2024. Arsenal have missed out on a Premier League and Champions League double after losing on penalties to reigning European champions PSG. Gunners boss Mikel Arteta says they were a touch unlucky.
3: The same progression that we had in the last few years, we're going to have to do that over again, and the level is increasing. We had an incredible competition, we haven't lost a single match, but the reality is that when something had to go our way, those margins didn't go for us.
1: A tiny species of bird is making its comeback in the UK after being on the brink of extinction. The total number of Dartford warblers in 2025 was the highest ever recorded. Peter Robinson is a spokesperson for the RSPB.
4: I think it's uplifting, a sort of positive and hopeful story in conservation. And more generally in the world at the moment, don't we need stories of hope?
1: That's the latest from Radio News Hub. I'm John Collins.
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6: Gasworks continue around Hove Villas in Hove with the road closed between Blatchington Road and Church Road. Conway Street in Hove is closed between Fonthill Road and Ellen Street. Adelaide Crescent also closed northbound between Kingsway and Palmyra Square. There are temporary lights in place on Queen's Rose at Bentham Road, and temporary lights remain in place on Godwin Road in Hove between Bellingham Crescent and Stapley Road. On the trains and services from Brighton and Hove towards London Victoria, Gatwick Airport, Eastbourne, Hastings, Portsmouth and Southampton are expected to run normally today with no major planned engineering work affecting daytime services. As always, you're advised to double-check journey times and the latest service updates before you travel. The weather for Brighton and Hove, cloudy and dry today, the maximum temperature 19 degrees this afternoon. After the low tide of 5.56 at 1 metre, the next high tide at the Palace Pier is at 12.05 at 5.4 metres. That's the latest from Southdown Radio. The next news in half an hour.

Good morning, welcome along to Southdown Radio. Hope you're enjoying the Southdown Radio difference this morning. Coming up for you in the next half hour or so, we'll take a look at the Southdown Radio job search. If you're looking for work at the moment, thousands of jobs on offer across the city at the moment. Also, the latest glitz and glamour from the world of showbiz, the entertainment bulletin at 20 past or thereabouts. And we'll also look into the events diary, all before the local news for Brighton & Hove at half past.

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1: A Kanye West concert in Italy has been cancelled over public safety issues. The rapper was due to perform at the Pulse of Gaia Festival in Reggio Emilia, but the city's prefect Salvatore Angieri stopped the gig over concerns from the local Jewish community. West has previously made anti-Semitic remarks. Rolling Stones guitarist Ronnie Wood says the death of Beach Boys co-founder Brian Wilson inspired a track on the band's latest album. Wood revealed that he was recording when he learned of Wilson's passing, saying the musician's spirit seemed to guide the emotional part that followed. Wilson died in June 2025, aged 82. And from one Rolling Stone to another, Mick Jagger says keeping up with music trends is important, but trying to copy them is a mistake because they're so fleeting. The Rolling Stones frontman also reflected on the band's lasting success and recalled how the Beatles helped launch one of their early hits, I Wanna Be Your Man.
2: 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Hear the difference.

Welcome along. If you've just joined us, hope you're enjoying the sound of the city. This is Southdown Radio. And a reminder, the West Hill Tavern in Brighton hosts its weekly pub quiz every Wednesday night with music rounds, prizes and plenty of laughs. It starts at 8 o'clock in the evening. Booking is recommended. And don't forget, if you'd like to add an event to the Southdown Radio events diary, just email events@southdownradio.co.uk.

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1: A man who posed as a taxi driver in Brighton has been found guilty of kidnapping and raping a 19-year-old woman. 61-year-old Ruckling Ramsey picked up the victim in Brighton city centre in July 2022 and drove her to a number of locations. A jury found him guilty of all charges and he'll be sentenced in July. Staff at the Royal Pavilion and Brighton's museums are set to strike for 3 days. The GMB union has called walkouts on the 3rd, 4th and 5th of June after pay and contract talks failed to reach agreement. The union is calling for urgent talks to resolve the dispute and avoid further strike action. Brighton and Hove City Council says speeding jet skis reported near swimmers and paddleboarders could lead to riders being reported. The council says it's received several complaints about antisocial riding close to the beach. A patrol boat is expected to return soon to help enforce bylaws and identify repeat offenders. In local sports, Brighton Racecourse reopens on Friday after insect infestations damaged the turf earlier this spring. Specialist work was needed after leather jackets and nematodes left part of the course unsafe for racing. A trial gallop last week confirmed the track was ready for the new season. There's more local news for Brighton and Hove at southdownradio.co.uk. Travel, weather and tide times next.
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1: Gasworks continue around Hove Villas in Hove, with the road closed between Blatchington Road and Church Road. Adelaide Crescent is closed northbound between Kingsway and Palmyra Square. There are temporary lights in place on Godwin Road in Hove between Bellingham Crescent and Stapley Road, and temporary lights on Elm Grove in Brighton at Hampden Road. On the trains and services from Brighton and Hove towards London Victoria, Gatwick Airport, Eastbourne, Hastings, Portsmouth and Southampton are expected to run normally today with no major planned engineering work affecting daytime services. As always, you're advised to double-check journey times and the latest service updates before you travel. The weather for Brighton and Hove, cloudy and dry today, the maximum temperature 19 degrees this afternoon. After the low tide at 5.56 at 1 metre, the next high tide at the Palace Pier is at 12.05 at 5.4 metres. That's the latest from South Down Radio. 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

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And an organisation in Brighton is looking for a casual exam invigilator. This is a part-time role paying £13.26 an hour and involves supervising students during exams. The closing date is the 31st of August. 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
1: The UK's largest train operator is now owned by the public. Liz Whittaker has more.
2: Govia Thameslink Railway Services carry more passengers than any other operator in the UK, accounting for one in six train journeys in Britain. Its four brands, Southern, Thameslink, Great Northern and Gatwick Express, cover large swathes of southeast England and beyond. Transport Secretary Heidi Alexander says its nationalisation is a defining moment in the reform of our railways.
1: Parents overwhelmingly back Australian-style restrictions on social media for children. That from the Technology Secretary as ministers consider a ban on social media for under-16s after more than 80,000 people responded to a consultation on whether to introduce restrictions. One option is banning children under 16 from having social media at all. Other proposals include app curfews and limits on more addictive features. The Metropolitan Police has carried out an internal investigation into five of its royalty and specialist protection officers after reported allegations of misogynistic behaviour. According to The Sun, a female member of staff at Kensington Palace raised an official complaint over a string of inappropriate comments between August 2023 and September 2024. Arsenal have missed out on a Premier League and Champions League double after losing on penalties to reigning European champions PSG. Gunners boss Mikel Arteta says they were a touch unlucky.
3: The same progression that we had in the last few years, we're going to have to do that over again, and the level is increasing. We had an incredible competition, we haven't lost a single match, but the reality is that when something had to go our way, those margins didn't go for us.
1: A tiny species of bird is making its comeback in the UK after being on the brink of extinction. The total number of Dartford warblers in 2025 was the highest ever recorded. Peter Robinson is a spokesperson for the RSPB.
4: I think it's uplifting, a sort of positive and hopeful story in conservation. And more generally in the world at the moment, don't we need stories of hope?
1: That's the latest from Radio News Hub. I'm John Collins.
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7: Gasworks continue around Hove Villas in Hove, with the road closed between Blatchington Road and Church Road. Conway Street in Hove is closed between Fonthill Road and Ellen Street, and temporary lights remain in place on Elm Grove in Brighton at Hampden Road, and there are temporary lights on Queen's Park Road at Bentham Road. On the trains and services from Brighton and Hove towards London Victoria, Gatwick Airport, Eastbourne, Hastings, Portsmouth and Southampton are expected to run normally today, with no major planned engineering work affecting daytime services. 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The weather for Brighton and Hove, cloudy and dry today, the maximum temperature 19 degrees this afternoon. After the low tide at 5.56 at 1 metre, the next high tide at the Palace Pier is at 12.05 at 5.4 metres. That's the latest from Southdown Radio. The next news in half an hour.

Good morning and welcome along to Southdown Radio. Hope you're enjoying the Southdown Radio difference today. Coming up in the next few minutes, we'll update you with the latest sport. We'll take a look at the events diary, all before the local news for Brighton and Hove at

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1: Arsenal have narrowly missed out on a first Champions League title after they were defeated by PSG. The Premier League champions got the perfect start as Kai Havertz scored an early opener, but PSG were level just after the hour mark when Ousmane Dembele scored from the spot. The game went to a penalty shootout and it was Gunners defender Gabriel who smashed the decisive spot kick over the bar. Elsewhere, Scotland were in friendly action yesterday with a 4-1 win against Curaçao as they build towards the World Cup. Despite the result, manager Steve Clarke says it wasn't the perfect preparation.
2: I think, you never know, because it's obviously nice to win any international game, but I think it would have been better if it stayed 11v11 and then we'd have been asked more questions about could we find the spaces on the pitch, could we create these chances that we created against 10 men against 11. That would have been a better exercise for us.
1: And the former England footballer Raheem Sterling has been arrested on suspicion of driving whilst unfit through drugs. No other vehicles were involved in a collision on the M3 motorway.
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The acclaimed stage adaptation of The Beekeeper of Aleppo comes to the Theatre Royal in Brighton. Tickets available now from the box office. And don't forget, if you'd like to add an event to the Southdown Radio events diary, email events at southdownradio.co.uk.

0: 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Sourced from brightonandhovenews.org.
1: A man's body has been found on the beach at Rottingdean. Police were called to the scene on Friday morning. The man's not yet been formally identified and a cordon remained in place while inquiries continued. Sussex police say investigations are ongoing to establish the full circumstances surrounding his death. Brighton and Hove schools excluded pupils for racist, sexist, homophobic or disability-related abuse on 178 occasions over the past 5 years. Government figures place the city among the lower-ranked areas in England for exclusions linked to discrimination, with just 18 permanent exclusions recorded overall during the period. The council says schools are committed to promoting inclusion, while education leaders say discriminatory behaviour will not be tolerated. A major student housing scheme in Moulscombe has been delayed by rising costs and falling student numbers. Plans for more than 560 student bedrooms were approved last year. Developers say COVID, fewer overseas students and new safety rules have created a perfect storm for the sector. In local sports, Brighton have qualified for European football for only the second time in the club's history. The Seagulls lost 3-0 to Manchester United at the Amex on the final day of the Premier League season, but results elsewhere mean Albion finish 8th and secure a place in next season's Conference League. You'll find more of this morning's local news stories for Brighton and Hove at southdownradio.co.uk. Travel, weather and tide times next.
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1: Gasworks continue around Hove Villas in Hove with the road closed between Blatchington Road and Church Road. Conway Street in Hove is closed between Fonthill Road and Elland Street. Adelaide Crescent also closed northbound between Kingsway and Palmyra Square. There are temporary lights in place on Queen's Rose at Bentham Road and temporary lights remain in place on Godwin Road in Hove between Bellingham Crescent and Stapley Road. On the trains and services from Brighton and Hove towards London Victoria, Gatwick Airport, Eastbourne, Hastings, Portsmouth and Southampton are expected to run normally today with no major planned engineering work affecting daytime services. As always, you're advised to double-check journey times and the latest service updates before you travel. The weather for Brighton and Hove, cloudy and dry today, the maximum temperature 19 degrees this afternoon. After the low tide of 5.56 at 1 metre, the next high tide at the Palace Pier is at 12.05 at 5.4 metres. That's the latest from South Down Radio, the next news in half an hour.

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1: The UK's largest train operator is now owned by the public. Liz Whittaker has more.
2: Govia Thameslink Railway Services carry more passengers than any other operator in the UK. Its four brands, Southern, Thameslink, Great Northern and Gatwick Express, cover large swathes of southeast England and beyond. Transport Secretary Heidi Alexander says its nationalisation is a defining moment in the reform of our railways.
1: Parents overwhelmingly back Australian-style restrictions on social media for children. That from the Technology Secretary as ministers consider a ban on social media for under-16s after more than 80,000 people responded to a consultation on whether to introduce restrictions. One option is banning children under 16 from having social media accounts. Other proposals include app curfews and limits on more addictive features. The Metropolitan Police has carried out an internal investigation into five of its royalty and specialist protection officers after reports of allegations of misogynistic behaviour. According to The Sun, a female member of staff at Kensington Palace raised an official complaint over a string of inappropriate comments between 2023 and 2024. Arsenal have missed out on a Premier League and Champions League double after losing on penalties to reigning European champions Paris Saint-Germain. Gunners boss Mikel Arteta says they were a touch unlucky.
3: We had an incredible competition. We haven't lost a single match. But the reality is that when something had to go our way, those matches didn't go for us.
1: And a tiny species of bird saw record numbers last year after coming back from the brink of extinction. Dartford warblers are currently on the amber list for conservation concern after a cold winter back in the 60s. Saw their population plummet, but more than 264 pairs were counted on nature reserves last year. Peter Robinson is a spokesperson for the RSPB.
4: If you put enough resources, enough will, enough science into nature conservation, then you can kind of really turn around the fortunes of our wildlife.
1: That's the latest from Radio News Hub. I'm John Collins.
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6: Gasworks continue around Hove Villas in Hove, with the road closed between Blatchington Road and Church Road. Adelaide Crescent is closed northbound between Kingsway and Palmyra Square. There are temporary lights in place on Godwin Road in Hove between Bellingham Crescent and Stapley Road, and temporary lights on Elm Grove in Brighton at Hampden Road. On the trains and services from Brighton and Hove towards London Victoria, Gatwick Airport, Eastbourne, Hastings, Portsmouth and Southampton are expected to run normally today, with no major planned engineering work affecting daytime services. As always, you're advised to double-check journey times and the latest service updates before you travel. The weather for Brighton and Hove, cloudy and dry today, the maximum temperature 19 degrees this afternoon. After the low tide at 5.56 at 1 metre, the next high tide at the Palace Pier is at 12.05 at 5.4 metres. That's the latest from Southdown Radio. The next news in half an hour.

Good morning and welcome along if you've just joined us. Hope you're enjoying the Southdown Radio Difference this morning. Coming up in the next half hour or so, we'll see if we can help out Sussex Police with an item from the Southdown Radio Police File. The latest business news is just ahead. We'll also look at the events diary as well, all before the local news for Brighton & Hove at half past. I want you to-

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1: When you notice something wrong, it tends to grow and eventually take over, to the point you can't really think of anything else. 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
1: The Governor of the Bank of England says allowing inflation to remain above target levels for a period is appropriate in the face of uncertainty and weakness in the economy. Andrew Bailey told a conference in Reykjavik that reacting too early to inflation concerns may generate undesirable volatility. A former M&S chief executive has been drafted by the government to help get young people into work. Mark Bolland has been tasked with bringing business leaders together to deliver a new scheme. The government's youth guarantee outlines that every person aged 18 to 21 will have access to employment, education or training. And the entertainment group behind Taylor Swift, Sabrina Carpenter and Kendrick Lamar has rejected a multi-billion pound takeover offer. Universal Music Group declined the offer from billionaire Bill Ackman's company Pershing Square, reportedly estimated at £48 billion. The music company said the offer was not in the best interests of its shareholders, artists or songwriters.
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Now, the Secret Comedy Club hosts stand-up shows most nights at Arista Cafe in Brighton, featuring comedians from the UK circuit in an intimate setting. Tickets available at thesecretcomedyclub.com. 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

0: Brighton and Hove, 24 hours a day. Sourced from brightonandhovenews.org.
1: A man who posed as a taxi driver in Brighton has been found guilty of kidnapping and raping a 19-year-old woman. 61-year-old Ruckling Ramsey picked up the victim in Brighton city centre in July 2022 and drove her to a number of locations. A jury found him guilty of all charges and he'll be sentenced in July. The University of Sussex plans to cut the equivalent of 200 jobs and has launched a 45-day consultation with staff and unions. The university says it needs to reduce spending by £35 million after losing around 4,000 students. More than 500 staff have already left through voluntary schemes in the past year. Union leaders say the cuts will increase pressure on remaining staff, while the university says the changes are needed to secure its long-term future. Staff at the Royal Pavilion and Brighton's museums are set to strike for 3 days. The GMB union has called walkouts on the 3rd, 4th and 5th of June after pay and contract talks failed to reach agreement. The union is calling for urgent talks to resolve the dispute and avoid further strike action. A climbing wall operator could move into part of the Edward Street Quarter on the site of the old American Express offices in Brighton. Developers say some of the commercial space has remained empty since the COVID pandemic, despite 2 years of marketing. The plans are to go before Brighton and Hove City Council's planning committee. There's more local news for Brighton and Hove at southdownradio.co.uk. Travel, weather and tide times next.
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1: Gasworks continue around Hove Villas in Hove with the road closed between Blatchington Road and Church Road. Conway Street in Hove is closed between Fonthill Road and Ellen Street, and temporary lights remain in place on Elm Grove in Brighton at Hampden Road, and there are temporary lights on Queen's Park Road at Bentham Road. On the trains and services from Brighton and Hove towards London Victoria, Gatwick Airport, Eastbourne, Hastings, Portsmouth and Southampton are expected to run normally today with no major planned engineering work affecting daytime services. As always, you're advised to double-check journey times and the latest service updates before you travel. The weather for Brighton and Hove, cloudy and dry today, the maximum temperature 19 degrees this afternoon. After the low tide of 5.56 at 1 metre, the next high tide at the Palace Pier is at 12.05 at 5.4 metres. That's the latest from Southdown Radio, the next news in half an hour.

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1: 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We'd love to know what you think. 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

Hello and welcome along. If you've just joined us today, we have another case from the Southdown Radio Police File now. And police have released an image of a man they want to trace after repeated criminal activity at the Co-op store in St George's Road in Kemp Town. Shop windows and glass doors were smashed in four separate incidents between February and April. The picture can be seen in the police file. If you can help, contact the incident team via the police file at southdownradio.co.uk.

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1: It's a dog walk. 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
8: 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And please, respect the water.

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1: The public is now back in control of the UK's largest train operator, as Liz Whittaker reports.
2: One in every six train journeys in the UK happens on a Govia Thames Link railway service. It runs Southern Thames Link, Great Northern and Gatwick Express routes across southeast England and further afield. They'll now sit under the government's newly formed Great British Railways, which Transport Secretary Heidi Alexander says will put passengers first, fix what's broken and deliver a railway people can rely on.
1: Now, whether you've loved the heat or struggled with the sweaty nights, the heat wave looks like it's over. Temperatures are back down to normal levels for this time of year, and there could even be some rain today. It's after thermometers hit 35 degrees Celsius in the southeast earlier this week. Arsenal have narrowly missed out on a first Champions League title as they slipped to an agonising defeat to PSG on penalties. The Premier League champions got the perfect start with an early opener, but PSG levelled to take the game into extra time. England midfielder Declan Rice says the result is a huge disappointment.
3: To not win it tonight for everyone involved, all the staff, the manager, the players, it was obviously gutting because it was a penalty shootout. It's a lottery, but yeah, no, it's football and this doesn't define us. Like I said, I'm sure we'll be back.
1: Meanwhile, Brighton and Hove Albion are playing against Manchester City in the Women's FA Cup final this afternoon. Jane Comer is from the largest Manchester City fan club.
4: It just shows that, you know, it doesn't matter if you're a man or you're a woman, you're treated with that same equal respect as a footballer at the club. So I think that's something really exciting for youngsters growing up who might be thinking, you know, actually, I'm a girl and I want to play football one day. You can see that there's a pathway there to do it.
1: That game kicks off at 3 p.m. And a tiny species of bird is making its comeback in the UK after being on the brink of extinction. The total number of Darford warblers recorded in 2025 was the highest it's ever been. That's the latest from Radio News Hub. I'm John Collins.
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6: Gasworks continue around Hove Villas in Hove with the road closed between Blatchington Road and Church Road. Conway Street in Hove is closed between Fonthill Road and Ellen Street. Adelaide Crescent also closed northbound between Kingsway and Palmyra Square. There are temporary lights in place on Queen's Rose at Bentham Road, and temporary lights remain in place on Godwin Road in Hove between Bellingham Crescent and Stapley Road. On the trains and services from Brighton and Hove towards London Victoria, Gatwick Airport, Eastbourne, Hastings, Portsmouth and Southampton are expected to run normally today with no major planned engineering work affecting daytime services. As always, you're advised to double-check journey times and the latest service updates before you travel. The weather for Brighton and Hove, cloudy and dry today, the maximum temperature 19 degrees this afternoon. After the low tide at 5.56 at 1 metre, the next high tide at the Palace Pier is at 12.05 at 5.4 metres. That's the latest from Southdown Radio. The next news in half an hour.

Good morning. Welcome along to Southdown Radio. Hope you're enjoying the Southdown Radio difference this morning. Coming up for you in the next half hour or so, we'll take a look at the Southdown Radio job search. If you're looking for work at the moment, thousands of jobs on offer across the city at the moment. Also, the latest glitz and glamour from the world of showbiz, the entertainment bulletin at 20 past or thereabouts. And we'll also look into the events diary, all before the local news for Brighton and Hove at half past.

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1: A Kanye West concert in Italy has been cancelled over public safety issues. The rapper was due to perform at the Pulse of Gaia festival in Reggio Emilia, but the city's prefect Salvatore Angieri stopped the gig over concerns from the local Jewish community. West has previously made anti-Semitic remarks. Rolling Stones guitarist Ronnie Wood says the death of Beach Boys co-founder Brian Wilson inspired a track on the band's latest album. Wood revealed that he was recording when he learned of Wilson's passing, saying the musician's spirit seemed to guide the emotional part that followed. Wilson died in June 2025, aged 82. And from one Rolling Stone to another, Mick Jagger says keeping up with music trends is important, but trying to copy them is a mistake because they're so fleeting. The Rolling Stones frontman also reflected on the band's lasting success and recalled how the Beatles helped launch one of their early hits, I Wanna Be Your Man.
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This is Southdown Radio. Welcome along if you've just joined us. From the Events Diary on Sunday the 7th of June, Mike Wozniak brings his new show, The Bench, to the Theatre Royal in Brighton. 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And don't forget, if you'd like to add an event to the Southdown Radio Events Diary, send us an email, events@southdownradio.co.uk.

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1: A man's body has been found on the beach at Rottingdean. Police were called to the scene on Friday morning. The man's not yet been formally identified and a cordon remained in place while inquiries continued. Sussex police say investigations are ongoing to establish the full circumstances surrounding his death. Brighton and Hove City Council says speeding jet skis reported near swimmers and paddleboarders could lead to riders being reported. The council says it's received several complaints about antisocial riding close to the beach. A patrol boat is expected to return soon to help enforce bylaws and identify repeat offenders. Brighton and Hove schools excluded pupils for racist, sexist, homophobic or disability-related abuse on 178 occasions over the past 5 years. Government figures placed the city among the lower-ranked areas in England for exclusions linked to discrimination, with just 18 permanent exclusions recorded overall during the period.

0: Council says schools are committed to promoting inclusion, while education leaders say discriminatory behaviour will not be tolerated. In local sports, Brighton Racecourse reopens on Friday after insect infestations damaged the turf earlier this spring. Specialist work was needed after leather jackets and nematodes left part of the course unsafe for racing. A trial gallop last week confirmed the track was ready for the new season. You'll find more of this morning's local news stories for Brighton and Hove at southdownradio.co.uk. Travel, weather and tide times next.
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0: Gasworks continue around Hove Villas in Hove, with the road closed between Blatchington Road and Church Road. Adelaide Crescent is closed northbound between Kingsway and Palmyra Square. There are temporary lights in place on Godwin Road in Hove between Bellingham Crescent and Stapley Road, and temporary lights on Elm Grove in Brighton at Hampden Road. On the trains and services from Brighton and Hove towards London Victoria, Gatwick Airport, Eastbourne, Hastings, Portsmouth and Southampton are expected to run normally today, with no major planned engineering work affecting daytime services. As always, you're advised to double-check journey times and the latest service updates before you travel. The weather for Brighton and Hove: cloudy and dry today, the maximum temperature 19 degrees this afternoon. After the low tide of 5.56 at 1 metre, the next high tide at the Palace Pier is at 12.05 at 5.4 metres. That's the latest from Southdown Radio. The next news in half an hour. For

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And a school in Brighton is looking to recruit a teacher. This is a full-time role ideal for someone starting their teaching career with a salary of around £32,900 a year. 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
1: The UK's largest train operator is now owned by the public. Liz Whittaker has more.
2: Govia Thameslink Railway Services carry more passengers than any other operator in the UK, accounting for one in six train journeys in Britain. Its four brands, Southern, Thameslink, Great Northern and Gatwick Express, cover large swathes of South East England and beyond. Transport Secretary Heidi Alexander says its nationalisation is a defining moment in the reform of our railways.
1: Now, we're seeing fresher weather conditions today as the recent heat gives way to cooler temperatures and even the odd rain shower. The Met Office says this weekend marks the end of the sweltering heat wave that's baked the nation for much of the week. After thermometers topped out at a record-breaking 35 Celsius in the southeast, today's temperature is much closer to the average for the time of year. Arsenal have missed out on a Premier League and Champions League double after losing on penalties to reigning European champions PSG. Here's Gunners midfielder Declan Rice.
3: Tonight, look, it wasn't meant to be to lose the Champions League final on penalties. It's the small margins and it really hurts. That doesn't define this group. You know, we'll be back. We're proud of ourselves tonight.
1: Meanwhile, it's the Women's FA Cup final today, which sees Brighton and Hove Albion take on Manchester City at Wembley. Jane Comer is part of Manchester City's biggest international fan club.
4: It's always amazing to have a day out at Wembley. It's such an iconic place and everybody loves travelling down there. So, and then just knowing that there's another trophy on the table there that we could possibly win is making it really exciting.
1: And last year saw a record number of a bird species that was on the edge of extinction in the UK. Dartford warblers almost disappeared after a cold snap back in the 60s, but numbers have now jumped to 264 pairs. From the RSPB, Peter Robinson.
5: The thing that we nearly lost, we've managed to get it back, and it's now thriving across a much wider landscape. I think that's a reflection on kind of our spirit as people in this country as well, who cared enough about this kind of little bird to want to save it.
1: 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I'm John Collins.
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8: Southdown Travel News. Gasworks continue around Hove Villas in Hove, with the road closed between Blatchington Road and Church Road. Conway Street in Hove is closed between Fonthill Road and Ellen Street, and temporary lights remain in place on Elm Grove in Brighton at Hampden Road, and there are temporary lights on Queen's Park Road at Bentham Road. On the trains and services from Brighton and Hove towards London Victoria, Gatwick Airport, Eastbourne, Hastings, Portsmouth and Southampton are expected to run normally today, with no major planned engineering work affecting daytime services. As always, you're advised to double-check journey times and the latest service updates before you travel. The weather for Brighton and Hove, cloudy and dry today, the maximum temperature 19 degrees this afternoon. After the low tide at 5.56 at 1 metre, the next high tide at the Palace Pier is at 12.05 at 5.4 metres. That's the latest from Southdown Radio. The next news in half an hour.

Good morning and welcome along to Southdown Radio. Hope you're enjoying the Southdown Radio difference today. Coming up in the next few minutes, we'll update you with the latest sport. We'll take a look at the events diary all before the local news for Brighton and Hove at

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1: Arsenal have narrowly missed out on a first Champions League title after they were defeated by PSG. The Premier League champions got the perfect start as Kai Havertz scored an early opener, but PSG were level just after the hour mark when Ousmane Dembele scored from the spot. The game went to a penalty shootout and it was Gunners defender Gabriel who smashed the decisive spot kick over the bar. Elsewhere, Scotland were in friendly action yesterday with a 4-1 win against Curaçao as they built towards the World Cup. Despite the result, manager Steve Clarke says it wasn't the perfect preparation.
2: I think, you never know, because it's obviously nice to win any international game, but I think it would have been better if it stayed 11v11 and then we'd have been asked more questions about could we find the spaces on the pitch, could we create these chances that we created against 10 men against 11. That would have been a better exercise for us.
1: And the former England footballer Raheem Sterling has been arrested on suspicion of driving whilst unfit through drugs. No other vehicles were involved in a collision on the M3 motorway.
3: 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Southdown Radio. Hear the difference.

lost. This is Southdown Radio. Welcome along if you've just joined us. Now, the Bear Inn in Brighton hosts a lively pub quiz every Sunday evening with fun rounds and prizes up for grabs. Teams are welcome and the start time's 7:30. And don't forget, if you'd like to add an event to the Southdown Radio events diary, just email events@southdownradio.co.uk.

0: 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Sourced from brightonandhovenews.org.
1: A man who posed as a taxi driver in Brighton has been found guilty of kidnapping and raping a 19-year-old woman. 61-year-old Ruckling Ramsey picked up the victim in Brighton city centre in July 2022 and drove her to a number of locations. A jury found him guilty of all charges and he'll be sentenced in July. A major student housing scheme in Moorscombe has been delayed by rising costs and falling student numbers. Plans for more than 560 student bedrooms were approved last year. Developers say COVID, fewer overseas students and new safety rules have created a perfect storm for the sector. The University of Sussex plans to cut the equivalent of 200 jobs and has launched a 45-day consultation with staff and unions. The university says it needs to reduce spending by £35 million after losing around 4,000 students. More than 500 staff have already left through voluntary schemes in the past year. Union leaders say the cuts will increase pressure on remaining staff, while the university says the changes are needed to secure its long-term future. In local sports, Brighton have qualified for European football for only the second time in the club's history. The Seagulls

0: Wales lost 3-0 to Manchester United at the Amex on the final day of the Premier League season, but results elsewhere mean Albion finish 8th and secure a place in next season's Conference League. There's more local news for Brighton and Hove at southdownradio.co.uk. Travel, weather and tide times next.
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0: Gasworks continue around Hove Villas in Hove with the road closed between Blatchington Road and Church Road. Conway Street in Hove is closed between Fonthill Road and Ellen Street. Adelaide Crescent also closed northbound between Kingsway and Palmyra Square. There are temporary lights in place on Queen's Road at Bentham Road, and temporary lights remain in place on Godwin Road in Hove between Bellingham Crescent and Stapley Road. On the trains and services from Brighton and Hove towards London Victoria, Gatwick Airport, Eastbourne, Hastings, Portsmouth and Southampton are expected to run normally today with no major planned engineering work affecting daytime services. As always, you're advised to double-check journey times and the latest service updates before you travel. The weather for Brighton and Hove, cloudy and dry today, the maximum temperature 19 degrees this afternoon. After the low tide at 5.56 at 1 metre, the next high tide at the Palace Pier is at 12.05 at 5.4 metres. That's the latest from Southdown Radio. The next news in half an hour.

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2: Dad, why are you poorly again?
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1: The public is now back in control of the UK's largest train operator, as Liz Whittaker reports.
2: One in every six train journeys in the UK happens on a Govia Thameslink railway service. It runs Southern Thameslink, Great Northern and Gatwick Express routes across southeast England and further afield. They'll now sit under the government's newly formed Great British Railways, which Transport Secretary Heidi Alexander says will put passengers first, fix what's broken and deliver a railway people can rely on.
1: Now, whether you've loved the heat or struggled with the sweaty nights, the heat wave looks like it's over. Temperatures are back down to much closer to normal levels for the time of year, and there could even be some rain today. It's after thermometers hit 35 degrees Celsius in the southeast earlier this week. The Metropolitan Police has carried out an internal investigation into five of its royalty and specialist protection officers after reported allegations of misogynistic behaviour. According to The Sun, a female member of staff at Kensington Palace raised an official complaint over a string of inappropriate comments between August 2023 and September 2024. Arsenal have narrowly missed out on a first Champions League title as they slipped to an agonising defeat to PSG on penalties. The Premier League champions got the perfect start with an early opener, but PSG levelled to take the game into extra time. England midfielder Declan Rice says it's a huge disappointment.
3: To not win it tonight for everyone involved, all the staff, the manager, the players, it was obviously gutting because it was a penalty shootout. It's a lottery, but yeah, no, it's football and this doesn't define us. Like I said, I'm sure we'll be back.
1: Brighton and Hove Albion and Manchester City are heading to Wembley today for the Women's FA Cup final. Jane Comer's part of Manchester City's biggest fan club.
4: We know the final is going to be a tough game. You know, Brighton are no mugs at all. They beat us kind of in the closing few weeks of the season. So we know that to win the game, we've got to be kind of putting in a really top performance. We've got to be really making sure we get those goals in nice and early.
1: That's the latest from Radio News Hub. I'm John Collins.
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6: Gasworks continue around Hove Villas in Hove, with the road closed between Blatchington Road and Church Road. Adelaide Crescent is closed northbound between Kingsway and Palmyra Square. There are temporary lights in place on Godwin Road in Hove between Bellingham Crescent and Stapley Road, and temporary lights on Elm Grove in Brighton at Hampden Road. On the trains and services from Brighton and Hove towards London Victoria, Gatwick Airport, Eastbourne, Hastings, Portsmouth and Southampton are expected to run normally today with no major planned engineering work affecting daytime services. As always, you're advised to double-check journey times and the latest service updates before you travel. The weather for Brighton and Hove, mostly cloudy this afternoon but staying dry, 19 degrees the maximum. Largely dry this evening and through the night and down to 14. After the high tide at 12.05 at 5.4 metres, the next low tide at the Palace Pier is at 18.11 at 1 metre. That's the latest from Southdown Radio. The next news in half an hour.

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Hope you're enjoying the Southdown Radio difference today. Coming up in the next half hour or so, we'll see if we can help out Sussex Police with another item from the Southdown Radio Police File. We'll bring you the latest business news and take a look at the events diary as well. And at half past, the latest local news for Brighton and Hove.

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0: 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This is Southdown Radio, the sound of the city, where it's time now to catch up with the latest business news.
1: The governor of the Bank of England says allowing inflation to remain above target levels for a period is appropriate in the face of uncertainty and weakness in the economy. Andrew Bailey told a conference in Reykjavik that reacting too early to inflation concerns may generate undesirable volatility. A former M&S chief executive has been drafted by the government to help get young people into work. Mark Bolland has been tasked with bringing business leaders together to deliver a new scheme. The government's youth guarantee outlines that every person aged 18 to 21 will have access to employment, education or training. And the entertainment group behind Taylor Swift, Sabrina Carpenter and Kendrick Lamar has rejected a multi-billion pound takeover offer. Universal Music Group declined the offer from billionaire Bill Ackman's company Pershing Square, reportedly estimated at £48 billion. The music company said the offer was not in the best interest of its shareholders, artists or songwriters.
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The acclaimed stage adaptation of The Beekeeper of Aleppo comes to the Theatre Royal in Brighton. 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And don't forget, if you'd like to add an event to the Southdown Radio Events Diary, email events@southdownradio.co.uk.

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1: A man's body has been found on the beach at Rottingdean. Police were called to the scene on Friday morning. The man's not yet been formally identified and a cordon remained in place while inquiries continued. Sussex police say investigations are ongoing to establish the full circumstances surrounding his death. Staff at the Royal Pavilion and Brighton's museums are set to strike for 3 days. The GMB union has called walkouts on the 3rd, 4th and 5th of June after pay and contract talks failed to reach agreement. The union is calling for urgent talks to resolve the dispute and avoid further strike action. Brighton and Hove City Council says speeding jet skis reported near swimmers and paddleboarders could lead to riders being reported. The council says it's received several complaints about antisocial riding close to the beach. A patrol boat is expected to return soon to help enforce bylaws and identify repeat offenders. A climbing wall operator could move into part of the Edward Street Quarter on the site of the old American Express offices in Brighton. Developers say some of the commercial space has remained empty since the COVID pandemic, despite 2 years of marketing. The plans are to go before Brighton and Hove City Council's planning committee. There's more local news for Brighton and Hove at southdownradio.co.uk. Travel, weather and tide times next.
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1: Gasworks continue around Hove Villas in Hove with the road closed between Blatchington Road and Church Road. Conway Street in Hove is closed between Fonthill Road and Ellen Street, and temporary lights remain in place on Elm Grove in Brighton at Hampden Road, and there are temporary lights on Queen's Park Road at Bentham Road. On the trains and services from Brighton and Hove towards London Victoria, Gatwick Airport, Eastbourne, Hastings, Portsmouth and Southampton are expected to run normally today with no major planned engineering work affecting daytime services. As always, you're advised to double-check journey times and the latest service updates before you travel. The weather for Brighton and Hove, mostly cloudy this afternoon but staying dry, 19 degrees the maximum. Largely dry this evening and through the night and down to 14. After the high tide at 12.05 at 5.4 metres, the next low tide at the Palace Pier is at 18.11 at 1 metre. That's the latest from South Down Radio. The next news in half an hour.

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Welcome along. If you've just joined us today, you're listening to Southdown Radio with another case now from the Southdown Radio police file. And police have released an image of a man after threats were made at a bike shop in George Street in Hove. A cyclist allegedly threatened staff over a repair bill before taking the bike by force and leaving the shop. You can see the image now in the police file. And if you can help police with any information, contact Sussex Police via the Southdown Radio police file at southdownradio.co.uk.

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1: The UK's largest train operator is now owned by the public. The Transport Secretary, Heidi Alexander, says the nationalisation of Govia Thames Link Railway is a defining moment in the reform of our train system. GTR services carry more passengers than any other operator in the UK, accounting for one in every six train journeys made in Britain. Arsenal have missed out on a Premier League and Champions League double after losing on penalties to reigning European champions PSG. Here's Gunners midfielder Declan Rice.
2: Getting to this final was also a dream come true, but tonight, look, it wasn't meant to be. To lose the Champions League final on penalties is the small margins and it really hurts. That doesn't define this group, you know. We'll be back, we're proud of ourselves tonight, how far we've come this year.
1: Brighton and Hove Albion, meanwhile, are playing against Manchester City in the Women's FA Cup final this afternoon. Jane Comer is from the largest Manchester City fan club.
3: It just shows that, you know, it doesn't matter if you're a man or you're a woman, you're treated with that same equal respect as a footballer at the club. So I think that's something really exciting for youngsters growing up who might be thinking, you know, actually, I'm a girl and I want to play football one day. You can see that there's a pathway there to do it.
1: The Foreign Secretary will travel to China and India this week as the UK seeks to strengthen relations with both countries. Yvette Cooper will meet Chinese Vice President Han Jiang and Foreign Minister Wang Yi in Beijing on Tuesday before travelling to Delhi to meet her Indian counterpart. And a tiny species of bird is making a comeback in the UK after facing the brink of extinction. The total number of Dartford warblers in 2025 marks the highest number ever recorded. The RSPB say the bird's return is thanks to staff and volunteers restoring their heathland habitat. Peter Robinson is their spokesperson.
4: I think it's uplifting, a sort of positive and hopeful story in conservation, and more generally in the world at the moment, don't we need stories of hope? So I think that's really important. And whether you're interested in conservation or not, any story of hope and resilience I think is kind of uplifting.
1: That's the latest from Radio News Hub. I'm John Collins.
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8: Gasworks continue around Hove Villas in Hove with the road closed between Blatchington Road and Church Road. Conway Street in Hove is closed between Fonthill Road and Ellen Street. Adelaide Crescent also closed northbound between Kingsway and Palmyra Square. There are temporary lights in place on Queen's Rose at Bentham Road, and temporary lights remain in place on Godwin Road in Hove between Bellingham Crescent and Stapley Road. On the trains and services from Brighton and Hove towards London Victoria, Gatwick Airport, Eastbourne, Hastings, Portsmouth and Southampton are expected to run normally today with no major planned engineering work affecting daytime services. As always, you're advised to double-check journey times and the latest service updates before you travel. The weather for Brighton and Hove, mostly cloudy this afternoon but staying dry, 19 degrees the maximum. Largely dry this evening and through the night and down to 14. After the high tide at 12.05 at 5.4 metres, the next low tide at the Palace Pier is at 18.11 at 1 metre. That's the latest from Southdown Radio. The next news in half an hour.

Good afternoon from South Down Radio. Hope you're enjoying the South Down Radio difference today. Coming up in the next half hour or so, we'll look at the South Down Radio job search. Thousands of vacancies across the city at the moment. More at southdownradio.co.uk. We'll also bring you the latest glitz and glamour from the world of showbiz in our entertainment bulletin, and also have a look at the events diary as well. And at half past, the latest local news for Brighton & Hove.

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1: A Kanye West concert in Italy has been cancelled over public safety issues. The rapper was due to perform at the Pulse of Gaia Festival in Reggio Emilia, but the city's prefect Salvatore Angieri stopped the gig over concerns from the local Jewish community. West has previously made anti-Semitic remarks. Rolling Stones guitarist Ronnie Wood says the death of Beach Boys co-founder Brian Wilson inspired a track on the band's latest album. Wood revealed that he was recording when he learned of Wilson's passing, saying the musician's spirit seemed to guide the emotional part that followed. Wilson died in June 2025, aged 82. And from one Rolling Stone to another, Mick Jagger says keeping up with music trends is important, but trying to copy them is a mistake because they're so fleeting. The Rolling Stones frontman also reflected on the band's lasting success and recalled how the Beatles helped launch one of their early hits, I Wanna Be Your Man.
2: 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Southdown Radio. Hear the difference.

Welcome along. If you've just joined us, hope you're enjoying the sound of the city. This is Southdown Radio. And a reminder, the West Hill Tavern in Brighton hosts its weekly pub quiz every Wednesday night with music rounds, prizes and plenty of laughs. It starts at 8 o'clock in the evening. Booking is recommended. And don't forget, if you'd like to add an event to the Southdown Radio events diary, just email events@southdownradio.co.uk.

0: Brighton and Hove, 24 hours a day. Sourced from brightonandhovenews.org.
1: A man who posed as a taxi driver in

0: Bryson, has been found guilty of kidnapping and raping a 19-year-old woman. 61-year-old Ruckling Ramsey picked up the victim in Brighton city centre in July 2022 and drove her to a number of locations. A jury found him guilty of all charges and he'll be sentenced in July. Brighton and Hove schools excluded pupils for racist, sexist, homophobic or disability-related abuse on 178 occasions over the past 5 years. Government figures placed the city among the lower-ranked areas in England for exclusions linked to discrimination, with just 18 permanent exclusions recorded overall during the period. The council says schools are committed to promoting inclusion, while education leaders say discriminatory behaviour will not be tolerated. A major student housing scheme in Moorscombe has been delayed by rising costs and falling student numbers. Plans for more than 560 student bedrooms were approved last year. Developers say COVID, fewer overseas students and new safety rules have created a perfect storm for the sector. In local sports, Brighton Racecourse reopens on Friday after insect infestations damaged the turf earlier this spring. Specialist work was needed after leather jackets and nematodes left part of the course unsafe for racing. A trial gallop last week confirmed the track was ready for the new season. There's more local news for Brighton and Hove at southdownradio.co.uk. Travel, weather and tide times next.
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0: Gasworks continue around Hove Villas in Hove, with the road closed between Blatchington Road and Church Road. Adelaide Crescent is closed northbound between Kingsway and Palmyra Square. There are temporary lights in place on Godwin Road in Hove between Bellingham Crescent and Stapley Road, and temporary lights on Elm Grove in Brighton at Hampden Road. On the trains and services from Brighton and Hove towards London Victoria, Gatwick Airport, Eastbourne, Hastings, Portsmouth and Southampton are expected to run normally today, with no major planned engineering work affecting daytime services. As always, you're advised to double-check journey times and the latest service updates before you travel. The weather for Brighton and Hove: mostly cloudy this afternoon but staying dry, 19 degrees the maximum. Largely dry this evening and through the night and down to 14. After the high tide at 12.05 at 5.4 metres, the next low tide at the Palace Pier is at 18.11 at 1 metre. That's the latest from South Down Radio. 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

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If you're looking for work at the moment or maybe a change of scenery from the job search, a school in Brighton is looking for a teaching assistant. This term time role involves supporting students in the classroom with a pro-rated salary of around £20,000 a year. The closing date is the 10th of June. 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
1: The public is now back in control of the UK's largest train operator, as Liz Whittaker reports.
2: One in every six train journeys in the UK happens on a Govia Thames Link railway service. It runs Southern Thames Link, Great Northern and Gatwick Express routes across South East England and further afield. They'll now sit under the government's newly formed Great British Railways, which Transport Secretary Heidi Alexander says will put passengers first, fix what's broken and deliver a railway people can rely on.
1: Now, whether you've loved the heat or struggled with the sweaty nights, the heat wave looks like it's over. Temperatures are back down to much closer to normal levels for the time of year, and there could even be some rain today. It's after thermometers hit 35 degrees Celsius in the southeast earlier this week. The Metropolitan Police has carried out an internal investigation into five of its royalty and specialist protection officers after reported allegations of misogynistic behaviour. According to The Sun, a female member of staff at Kensington Palace raised an official complaint over a string of inappropriate comments between August 2023 and September 2024. Arsenal have narrowly missed out on a first Champions League title as they slipped to an agonising defeat to PSG on penalties. The Premier League champions got the perfect start with an early opener, but PSG levelled to take the game into extra time. England midfielder Declan Rice says it's a huge disappointment.
3: To not win it tonight for everyone involved, all the staff, the manager, the players, it was obviously gutting because it was a penalty shootout. It's a lottery, but yeah, no, it's football and this doesn't define us. Like I said, I'm sure we'll be back.
1: Brighton and Hove Albion and Manchester City are heading to Wembley today for the Women's FA Cup final. Jane Comer's part of Manchester City's biggest fan club.
4: We know the final's going to be a tough game. You know, Brighton are no mugs at all. They beat us kind of in the closing few weeks of the season. So we know that to win the game, we've got to be kind of putting in a really top performance. We've got to be really making sure we get those goals in nice and early.
1: 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I'm John Collins.
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6: Gasworks continue around Hove Villas in Hove with the road closed between Blatchington Road and Church Road. Conway Street in Hove is closed between Fonthill Road and Ellen Street, and temporary lights remain in place on Elm Grove in Brighton at Hampden Road, and there are temporary lights on Queen's Park Road at Bentham Road. On the trains and services from Brighton and Hove towards London Victoria, Gatwick Airport, Eastbourne, Hastings, Portsmouth and Southampton are expected to run normally today with no major planned engineering work affecting daytime services. As always, you're advised to double-check journey times and the latest service updates before you travel. The weather for Brighton and Hove, mostly cloudy this afternoon but staying dry, 19 degrees the maximum. Largely dry this evening and through the night and down to 14 after the high tide at 12.05 at 5.4 metres. The next low tide at the Palace Pier is at 18.11 at 1 metre. That's the latest from Southdown Radio. 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

Good afternoon. Welcome along to Southdown Radio. Hope you're enjoying the Southdown Radio Difference this afternoon. Coming up in the next little while, we'll take a look at the events diary and also the latest sports, all before the local news for Brighton and Hove at 5:30.

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0: 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This is Southdown Radio, the sound of the city, where it's time now to catch up with the latest sports news.
1: Arsenal have narrowly missed out on the first Champions League title after they were defeated by PSG. The Premier League champions got the perfect start as Kai Havertz scored an early opener, but PSG were level just after the hour mark when Ousmane Dembele scored from the spot. The game went to a penalty shootout and it was Gunners defender Gabriel who smashed the decisive spot kick over the bar. Elsewhere, Scotland were in friendly action yesterday with a 4-1 win against Curaçao as they build towards the World Cup. Despite the result, manager Steve Clarke says it wasn't the perfect preparation.
2: I think, you never know, because it's obviously nice to win any international game, but I think it would have been better if it stayed 11v11 and then we'd have been asked more questions about could we find the spaces on the pitch, could we create these chances that we created against 10 men against 11. That would have been a better exercise for us.
1: And the former England footballer Raheem Sterling has been arrested on suspicion of driving whilst unfit through drugs. No other vehicles were involved in a collision on the M3 motorway.
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This is Southdown Radio. Welcome along if you've just joined us. From the Events Diary on Sunday the 7th of June, Mike Wozniak brings his new show, The Bench, to the Theatre Royal in Brighton. Tickets available from the box office. And don't forget, if you'd like to add an event to the Southdown Radio Events Diary, send us an email, events@southdownradio.co.uk.

0: Brighton and Hove 24 hours a day. Sourced from brightonandhovenews.org.
1: A man's body has been found on the beach at Rottingdean. Police were called to the scene on Friday morning. The man's not yet been formally identified and a cordon remained in place while inquiries continued. Sussex police say investigations are ongoing to establish the full circumstances surrounding his death. The University of Sussex plans to cut the equivalent of 200 jobs and has launched a 45-day consultation with staff and unions. The university says it needs to reduce spending by £35 million after losing around 4,000 students. More than 500 staff have already left through voluntary schemes in the past year. Union leaders say the cuts will increase pressure on remaining staff, while the university says the changes are needed to secure its long-term future. Staff at the Royal Pavilion and Brighton's museums are set to strike for 3 days. The GMB union has called walkouts on the 3rd, 4th and 5th of June after pay and contract talks failed to reach agreement. The union is calling for urgent talks to resolve the dispute and avoid further strike action. In local sports, Brighton have qualified for Europe.

0: European football for only the second time in the club's history. The Seagulls lost 3-0 to Manchester United at the Amex on the final day of the Premier League season, but results elsewhere mean Albion finish 8th and secure a place in next season's Conference League. There's more local news for Brighton and Hove at southdownradio.co.uk. Travel, weather and tide times next.
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0: Gasworks continue around Hove Villas in Hove with the road closed between Blatchington Road and Church Road. Conway Street in Hove is closed between Fonthill Road and Ellen Street. Adelaide Crescent also closed northbound between Kingsway and Palmyra Square. There are temporary lights in place on Queen's Road at Bentham Road, and temporary lights remain in place on Godwin Road in Hove between Bellingham Crescent and Stapley Road. On the trains and services from Brighton and Hove towards London Victoria, Gatwick Airport, Eastbourne, Hastings, Portsmouth and Southampton are expected to run normally today with no major planned engineering work affecting daytime services. As always, you're advised to double-check journey times and the latest service updates before you travel. The weather for Brighton and Hove, mostly cloudy this afternoon but staying dry, 19 degrees the maximum. Largely dry this evening and through the night and down to 14. After the high tide at 12.05 at 5.4 metres, the next low tide at the Palace Pier is at 18.11 at 1 metre. That's the latest from South Down Radio. The next news in half an hour.

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1: It's a dog walk. 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
1: The UK's largest train operator is now owned by the public. The Transport Secretary, Heidi Alexander, says the nationalisation of Govia Thames Link Railway is a defining moment in the reform of our train system. GTR services carry more passengers than any other operator in the UK, accounting for one in every six train journeys made in Britain. Arsenal have missed out on a Premier League and Champions League double after losing on penalties to reigning European champions PSG. Here's Gunners midfielder Declan Rice.
2: Yeah, to this final was also a dream come true, but tonight, look, it wasn't meant to be. To lose the Champions League final on penalties is the small margins and it really hurts. That doesn't define this group. You know, we'll be back. We're proud of ourselves tonight, how far we've come this year.
1: Brighton and Hove Albion, meanwhile, are playing against Manchester City in the Women's FA Cup final this afternoon. Jane Comer is from the largest Manchester City fan club.
3: It just shows that, you know, it doesn't matter if you're a man or you're a woman, you're treated with that same equal respect as a footballer at the club. So I think that's something really exciting for youngsters growing up who might be thinking, you know, actually, I'm a girl and I want to play football one day. You can see that there's a pathway there to do it.
1: The Foreign Secretary will travel to China and India this week as the UK seeks to strengthen relations with both countries. Yvette Cooper will meet Chinese Vice President Han Jiang and Foreign Minister Wang Yi in Beijing on Tuesday before travelling to Delhi to meet her Indian counterpart. And a tiny species of bird is making a comeback in the UK after facing the brink of extinction. The total number of Dartford warblers in 2025 marks the highest number ever recorded. The RSPB say the bird's return is thanks to staff and volunteers restoring their heathland habitat. Peter Robinson is their spokesperson.
4: I think it's uplifting, a sort of positive and hopeful story in conservation and more generally in the world at the moment. Don't we need stories of hope? So I think that's really important. And whether you're interested in conservation or not, any story of hope and resilience I think is kind of uplifting.
1: That's the latest from Radio News Hub. I'm John Collins.
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6: Gasworks continue around Hove Villas in Hove, with the road closed between Blatchington Road and Church Road. Adelaide Crescent is closed northbound between Kingsway and Palmyra Square. There are temporary lights in place on Godwin Road in Hove between Bellingham Crescent and Stapley Road, and temporary lights on Elm Grove in Brighton at Hampden Road. On the trains and services from Brighton and Hove towards London Victoria, Gatwick Airport, Eastbourne, Hastings, Portsmouth and Southampton are expected to run normally today, with no major planned engineering work affecting daytime services. As always, you're advised to double-check journey times and the latest service updates before you travel. The weather for Brighton and Hove: mostly cloudy this afternoon but staying dry, 19 degrees the maximum. Largely dry this evening and through the night and down to 14. After the high tide at 12.05 at 5.4 metres, the next low tide at the Palace Pier is at 18.11 at 1 metre. That's the latest from South Down Radio. The next news in half an hour. Oh!

Good afternoon and welcome along to South Down Radio. Hope you're enjoying the South Down Radio difference today. Coming up in the next half hour or so, we'll see if we can help out Sussex Police with another item from the South Down Radio police file. We'll bring you the latest business news and take a look at the events diary as well. And at half past, the latest local news for Brighton and Hove.

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1: It was just another day, a familiar drive through familiar country. But then, just around the corner, came the unexpected. He'd let his speed creep a little too high as he approached a bend, and he was no longer driving at the right speed for the road. The scary thing is, he didn't even realize driving even a little too fast for the situation is a major cause of collisions, especially on country roads where you don't know what's around the corner. Think, don't let your speed creep.

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1: A senior minister's warned of consequences for public spending of any cut to national insurance after Labour leadership hopeful Wes Streeting suggested the move as a way to boost employment. He proposed a targeted reduction of employers' national insurance contributions in an interview with the Sunday Times as a way to incentivise hiring, especially of young people. Labour's first budget increased employers' contributions. Work and Pensions Secretary Pat McFadden has today said he backed the Chancellor's decision. It comes as the former chief exec of Marks and Sparks has been drafted in by the government to help get more young people into work. Mark Bolland's been tasked with bringing business leaders together to expand opportunities for young people and deliver the government's youth guarantee for every person aged between 18 and 21 to have access to employment, training or education. And experts say the aim of the world's biggest tobacco firms of becoming smokeless businesses against a backdrop of tougher rules and changing opinions on smoking is now in sharp focus. The issues facing the industry will come to the or when British American Tobacco, which is listed on the FTSE 100, publishes its half-year financial results on Tuesday.
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Now, the Secret Comedy Club hosts stand-up shows most nights at Arista Cafe in Brighton, featuring comedians from the UK circuit in an intimate setting. Tickets available at thesecretcomedyclub.com. 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

0: 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Sourced from brightonandhovenews.org.
1: A man who posed as a taxi driver in Brighton has been found guilty of kidnapping and raping a 19-year-old woman. 61-year-old Ruckling Ramsey picked up the victim in Brighton city centre in July 2022 and drove her to a number of locations. A jury found him guilty of all charges and he'll be sentenced in July. Brighton and Hove City Council says speeding jet skis reported near swimmers and paddleboarders could lead to riders being reported. The council says it's received several complaints about antisocial riding close to the beach. A patrol boat is expected to return soon to help enforce bylaws and identify repeat offenders. Brighton and Hove schools excluded pupils for racist, sexist, homophobic or disability-related abuse on 178 occasions over the past 5 years. Government figures placed the city among the lower-ranked areas in England for exclusions linked to discrimination, with just 18 permanent exclusions recorded overall during the period. The council says schools are committed to promoting inclusion, while education leaders say discriminatory behaviour will not be tolerated. A climbing wall operator could move into part of the Edward Street Quarter on the site of the old American Express offices in Brighton. Developers say some of the commercial space has remained empty since the COVID pandemic, despite 2 years of marketing. The plans are to go before Brighton and Hove City Council's planning committee. There's more local news for Brighton.

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0: Gasworks continue around Hove Villas in Hove with the road closed between Blatchington Road and Church Road. Conway Street in Hove is closed between Fonthill Road and Ellen Street, and temporary lights remain in place on Elm Grove in Brighton at Hampden Road, and there are temporary lights on Queen's Park Road at Bentham Road. On the trains and services from Brighton and Hove towards London Victoria, Gatwick Airport, Eastbourne, Hastings, Portsmouth and Southampton are expected to run normally today with no major planned engineering work affecting daytime services. As always, you're advised to double-check journey times and the latest service updates before you travel. The weather for Breton and Hove, mostly cloudy this afternoon but staying dry, 19 degrees the maximum. Largely dry this evening and through the night and down to 14. After the high tide at 12.05 at 5.4 metres, the next low tide at the Palace Pier is at 18.11 at 1 metre. That's the latest from Southdown Radio. The next news in half an hour.

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This is Southdown Radio with more now from the Southdown Radio Police File. And police have released an image of a woman they want to trace after a parcel theft in Tarna Road in Brighton. The package was taken at around 6:45 on the evening of April the 29th. The picture can be seen in the police file. If you can help, contact the incident team via the police file at southdownradio.co.uk.

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1: Premier League champions Arsenal are putting European heartbreak to one side as the club's open-top bus parade winds through the streets of North London. Mikel Arteta's title-winning team began their near 6-mile route at 2 p.m, just 18 hours after their Champions League heartbreak against Paris Saint-Germain on penalties. It's thought around 500,000 Gunners fans are out lining the streets. Elsewhere, French police have arrested nearly 800 people after violent disorder broke out across Paris and other cities following Paris Saint-Germain's victory. Interior Minister Lauren Nunez said 57 police officers were injured as some fans set fires, vandalised shops and caused damage in the streets. Authorities say the situation has now been largely brought under control. Two people have been arrested after a huge car meet-up in Aberdeen involving around 700 vehicles. Police were called to Garth D Road on Saturday evening following reports of disorder. Officers issued multiple fines, defect notices, and three cars were seized. Heavy rains threatened to delay the search for two people missing in a flooded cave in Laos. It's after the rescue of five other people who were trapped underground for more than a week. The seven villagers reportedly entered the cave to look for valuable minerals before being trapped by a flash flood that blocked their way out. And social media star and Britain's Got Talent judge KSI has announced he's leaving the YouTube collective Sidemen.
2: Today, 31st of May, will be my final Sidemen video. Even saying these words out loud, it just doesn't feel real.
1: The 32-year-old said he needs to focus on his health and fixing his work-life balance. That's the latest from Radio News Hub. I'm Grace McIntosh.
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6: Gasworks continue around Hove Villas in Hove with the road closed between Blatchington Road and Church Road. Conway Street in Hove is closed between Fonthill Road and Ellen Street. Adelaide Crescent also closed northbound between Kingsway and Palmyra Square. There are temporary lights in place on Queen's Rose at Bentham Road, and temporary lights remain in place on Godwin Road in Hove between Bellingham Crescent and Stapley Road. On the trains and services from Brighton and Hove towards London Victoria, Gatwick Airport, Eastbourne, Hastings, Portsmouth and Southampton are expected to run normally today with no major planned engineering work affecting daytime services. As always, you're advised to double-check journey times and the latest service updates before you travel. The weather for Brighton and Hove, mostly cloudy this afternoon but staying dry, 19 degrees the maximum. Largely dry this evening and through the night and down to 14. After the high tide at 12.05 at 5.4 metres, the next low tide at the Palace Pier is at 18.11 at 1 metre. That's the latest from Southdown Radio. 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

Good afternoon from South Down Radio. Hope you're enjoying the South Down Radio Difference today. Coming up in the next half hour or so, we'll look at the South Down Radio job search. Thousands of vacancies across the city at the moment. More at southdownradio.co.uk. We'll also bring you the latest glitz and glamour from the world of showbiz in our entertainment bulletin, and also have a look at the events diary as well. And at half past, the latest local news for Brighton & Hove.

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0: 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This is Southdown Radio, the sound of the city, where it's time now to catch up with the latest entertainment news.
1: A choir put together by TV presenter Jeremy Clarkson has been named the winner of the 2026 edition of Britain's Got Talent. The Hawkston Farmers Choir are the first group of their kind to win the ITV talent show, with the Clarkson's Farm presenter looking emotional and applauding in the audience as they performed during Saturday's live final. They'll now receive £250,000 cash prize and the opportunity to perform at the annual Royal Variety Performance. A Kanye West concert in Italy has been cancelled over public safety issues. He was due to perform at the Pulse of Gaia festival in Reggio Emilia, but the city's prefect Salvatore Angieri has stopped the gig over concerns from the local Jewish community. West has previously made anti-Semitic remarks. And Jamie Lee Curtis has announced the death of her elder sister, the actress Kelly Curtis, at the age of 69. She said her sister had died in her home, in nature, at peace, having had roles in films including Trading Places, which the pair both appeared in, as well as Magic Sticks and The Devil's Daughter. Jamie Lee's post on Instagram read, "She was my first friend and lifelong confidant. She was jaw-droppingly beautiful and a talented actress."
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The acclaimed stage adaptation of The Beekeeper of Aleppo comes to the Theatre Royal in Brighton. 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And don't forget, if you'd like to add an event to the Southdown Radio events diary, email events@southdownradio.co.uk.

0: Brighton and Hove 24 hours a day. Sourced from brightonandhovenews.org.
1: A man's body has been found on the beach at Rottingdean. Police were called to the scene on Friday morning. The man's not yet been formally identified and a cordon remained in place while inquiries continued. Sussex police say investigations are ongoing to establish the full circumstances surrounding his death. A major student housing scheme in Moorscombe has been delayed by rising costs and falling student numbers. Plans for more than 560 student bedrooms were approved last year. Developers say COVID, fewer overseas students and new safety rules have created a perfect storm for the sector. The University of Sussex plans to cut the equivalent of 200 jobs and has launched a 45-day consultation with staff and unions. The university says it needs to reduce spending by £35 million after losing around 4,000 students. More than 500 staff have already left through voluntary schemes in the past year. Union leaders say the cuts will increase pressure on remaining staff, while the university says the changes are needed to secure its long-term future. In local sports, Brighton Racecourse reopens on Friday after insect infestations damaged the turf earlier this spring. Specialist work was needed after leather jackets and nematodes left part of the course unsafe for racing. A trial gallop last week confirmed the track was ready for the new season. There's more local news for Brighton and Hove at southdownradio.co.uk. Travel, weather and tide times next.
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1: Gasworks continue around Hove Villas in Hove, with the road closed between Blatchington Road and Church Road. Adelaide Crescent is closed northbound between Kingsway and Palmyra Square. There are temporary lights in place on Godwin Road in Hove between Bellingham Crescent and Stapley Road, and temporary lights on Elm Grove in Brighton at Hampden Road. On the trains and services from Brighton and Hove towards London Victoria, Gatwick Airport, Eastbourne, Hastings, Portsmouth and Southampton are expected to run normally today, with no major planned engineering work affecting daytime services. As always, you're advised to double-check journey times and the latest service updates before you travel. The weather for Brighton and Hove, mostly cloudy this afternoon but staying dry, 19 degrees the maximum. Largely dry this evening and through the night and down to 14 after the

High tide at 12.05 at 5.4 metres. The next low tide at the Palace Pier is at 18.11 at 1 metre. That's the latest from Southdown Radio. The next news in half an hour.

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And an organisation in Brighton is looking for a casual exam invigilator. This is a part-time role paying £13.26 an hour and involves supervising students during exams. The closing date is the 31st of August. Full details in the job search at southdownradio.co.uk.

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1: Arsenal are putting their Champions League disappointment behind them as fans line the streets of North London for an open-top bus parade. The Gunners had been hoping for a double celebration by following up their league success with a first Champions League trophy, but lost to Paris Saint-Germain on penalties in Budapest. Captain Martin Odegaard was the first player to board the bus, proudly holding the Premier League trophy. Elsewhere, more than 200 people have been injured and 780 others have been arrested after clashes between football fans and police across France. It's following Paris Saint-Germain's Champions League victory against Arsenal. There was similar violence when PSG won the same trophy last year, with celebrations turning deadly. The parents of a teenager who died from an allergic reaction after eating a Pret baguette have launched a £10 million prize into allergy research. Natasha Ednan Laperouse died in July 2016 following a severe allergic reaction to sesame baked into a Pret sandwich. Natasha's foundation says the funding is the largest ever awarded for food allergy research in the UK and aims to help create a future without allergies. Social media star KSI says he's leaving the YouTube collective Sidemen. He took to the streaming platform to announce his departure and thank his fellow creators.
2: For almost half my life, the Sidemen have been my second family. We've grown up together. We've travelled the world together. We built something that none of us ever thought was possible.
1: The 32-year-old, whose real name is Olajide Olatunji, has made football, comedy and challenge videos with the group since 2013. He added that he needs to focus on his health and finding a better work-life balance. That's the latest from Radio News Hub. I'm Grace McIntosh.
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4: Gasworks continue around Hove Villas in Hove, with the road closed between Blatchington Road and Church Road. Conway Street in Hove is closed between Fonthill Road and Ellen Street, and temporary lights remain in place on Elm Grove in Brighton at Hampden Road, and there are temporary lights on Queen's Park Road at Bentham Road. On the trains and services from Brighton and Hove towards London Victoria, Gatwick Airport, Eastbourne, Hastings, Portsmouth and Southampton are expected to run normally today, with no major planned engineering work affecting daytime services. As always, you're advised to double-check journey times and the latest service updates before you travel. The weather for Brighton and Hove: staying dry overnight, down to 14 degrees, and on Monday, a cloudy day but staying dry and the maximum 17. After the high tide at midnight 19 at 5.5 metres, the next low tide at the Palace Pier is at 6.32 at 1 metre. That's the latest from Southdown Radio. 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

Good evening and welcome along to Southdown Radio. Hope you're enjoying the Southdown Radio difference. Coming up in the next few minutes, we'll bring you the latest sport and also more from the Southdown Radio events diary and the local news for Brighton and Hove coming up at past 10.

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0: 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This is Southdown Radio, the sound of the city, where it's time now to catch up with the latest sports news.
1: Arsenal had to put European heartbreak to one side as the club's open-top bus parade wound through the streets of North London to celebrate their first Premier League victory since 2004. Mikel Arteta's title-winning team began their near six-mile route at 2 p.m, just 18 hours after their Champions League heartbreak, losing to Paris Saint-Germain on penalties. It's thought around 500,000 Gunners fans lined the streets for the two-hour parade. Manchester City are taking on Brighton and Hove Albion at Wembley in the Women's FA Cup final. City are going for the double. Brighton have never made the final of the competition before. Jane Comer is part of Manchester City's biggest international fan club.
2: It's always amazing to have a day out at Wembley. It's such an iconic place and everybody loves travelling down there. So I think going to Wembley, there's lots of excitement for the fans already.
1: And the San Antonio Spurs have booked their place in the NBA Finals after knocking out defending champions Oklahoma City Thunder. They'll now take on the New York Knicks.
3: 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Southdown Radio.

This is South Down Radio. Welcome along if you've just joined us. Now, the Bear Inn in Brighton hosts a lively pub quiz every Sunday evening with fun rounds and prizes up for grabs. Teams are welcome and the start time 7:30. And don't forget, if you'd like to add an event to the South Down Radio events diary, just email events at southdownradio.co.uk.

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1: A man who posed as a taxi driver in Brighton has been found guilty of kidnapping and raping a 19-year-old woman. 61-year-old Ruckling Ramsey picked up the victim in Brighton city centre in July 2022 and drove her to a number of locations. A jury found him guilty of all charges and he'll be sentenced in July. Staff at the Royal Pavilion and Brighton's museums are set to strike for 3 days. The GMB union has called walkouts on the 3rd, 4th and 5th of June after pay and contract talks failed to reach agreement. The union is calling for urgent talks to resolve the dispute and avoid further strike action. Brighton and Hove City Council says speeding jet skis reported near swimmers and paddleboarders could lead to riders being reported. The council says it's received several complaints about antisocial riding close to the beach. A patrol boat is expected to return soon to help enforce bylaws and identify repeat offenders. In local sports, Brighton have qualified for European football for only the second time in the club's history. The Seagulls lost 3-0 to Manchester United at the Amex on the final day of the Premier League season, but results elsewhere mean Albion finish 8th and secure a place in next season's Conference League. There's more local news for Brighton and Hove at southdownradio.co.uk. Travel, weather and tide times next.
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1: Gasworks continue around Hove Villas in Hove with the road closed between Blatchington Road and Church Road. Conway Street in Hove is closed between Fonthill Road and Ellen Street. Adelaide Crescent also closed northbound between Kingsway and Palmyra Square. There are temporary lights in place on Queen's Road at Bentham Road and temporary lights remain in place on Godwin Road in Hove between Bellingham Crescent and Stapley Road. On the trains and services from Brighton and Hove towards London Victoria, Gatwick Airport, Eastbourne, Hastings, Portsmouth and Southampton are expected to run normally today with no major planned engineering work affecting daytime services. As always, you're advised to double-check journey times and the latest service updates before you travel. The weather for Brighton and Hove staying dry overnight down to

14 degrees. And on Monday, a cloudy day but staying dry and the maximum 17. After the high tide at midnight 19 at 5.5 metres, the next low tide at the Palace Pier is at 6.32 at 1 metre. That's the latest from Southdown Radio. The next news in half an hour.

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1: Arsenal fans paint the town red, literally, as hundreds of thousands lined the streets of North London to celebrate the club winning the Premier League title for the first time in 22 years. Mikel Arteta's title-winning team began their near six-mile route at 2 p.m, just 18 hours after their Champions League heartbreak against Paris Saint-Germain on penalties. While official celebrations are now over, the party looks like it will continue well into the evening for fans and players alike. Elsewhere, French police have arrested nearly 800 people after violent disorder broke out across Paris and other cities following Paris Saint-Germain's victory. Interior Minister Lorraine Nunez said 57 police officers were injured as fans set fires, vandalised shops and caused damage in the streets. Authorities say the situation has now been largely brought under control. Manchester City have completed a domestic double with a 4-0 FA Cup final win over Brighton at Wembley. The win marks a landmark 400th professional match for striker Vivian Miedema and City's first major trophy since losing the final to Chelsea 4 years ago. Heavy rains threatened to delay the search for two people missing in a flooded cave in Laos. It's after the rescue of five other people who were trapped underground for more than a week. The seven villagers reportedly entered the cave to look for valuable minerals before being trapped by a flash flood that blocked their way out. And social media star and Britain's Got Talent judge KSI has announced he's leaving the YouTube collective Sidemen.
2: Today, 31st of May, will be my final Sidemen video.
1: The 32-year-old, whose real name is Olajide Olatunji, says he now needs to focus on his health and fixing his work-life balance. From Radio News Hub, I'm Grace McIntosh.
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6: Gasworks continue around Hove Villas in Hove, with the road closed between Blatchington Road and Church Road. Adelaide Crescent is closed northbound between Kingsway and Palmyra Square. There are temporary lights in place on Godwin Road in Hove between Bellingham Crescent and Stapley Road, and temporary lights on Elm Grove in Brighton at Hampden Road. On the trains and services from Brighton and Hove towards London Victoria, Gatwick Airport, Eastbourne, Hastings, Portsmouth and Southampton are expected to run normally today, with no major planned engineering work affecting daytime services. As always, you're advised to double-check journey times and the latest service updates before you travel. The weather for Brighton and Hove: staying dry overnight, down to 14 degrees, and on Monday, a cloudy day but staying dry and the maximum 17. After the high tide of midnight 19 at 5.5 metres, the next low tide at the Palace Pier is at 6.32 at 1 metre. That's the latest from Southdown Radio. The next news in half an hour.

Good evening and welcome along to Southdown Radio. Hope you're enjoying the Southdown Radio difference. Coming up in the next half hour or so, we'll see if we can help out Sussex Police with another item from the Southdown Radio police file. We'll update you with the latest business news and also look into the events diary as well. And we'll bring you the local news for Brighton and Hove at half past.

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1: There are two types of drive you can have on the motorway. One that feels like this.
2: Or one that feels...
1: like this. The difference is just a few little changes. Like giving more space to the car in front or not hogging the middle lane. Because being a little more considerate on the road actually reduces congestion and collisions, which transforms everyone's journey. So we all feel a little less... and a lot more. National Highways.

0: 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This is Southdown Radio, the sound of the city, where it's time now to catch up with the latest business news.
1: A senior minister's warned of consequences for public spending of any cut to national insurance after Labour leadership hopeful Wes Streeting suggested the move as a way to boost employment. He proposed a targeted reduction of employers' national insurance contributions in an interview with the Sunday Times as a way to incentivise hiring, especially of young people. Labour's first budget increased employers' contributions. Work and Pensions Secretary Pat McFadden has today said he backed the Chancellor's decision. It comes as the former chief exec of Marks and Sparks has been drafted in by the government to help get more young people into work. Mark Bolland's been tasked with bringing business leaders together to expand opportunities for young people and deliver the government's youth guarantee for every person aged between 18 and 21 to have access to employment, training or education. And experts say the aim of the world's biggest tobacco firms of becoming smokeless businesses against a backdrop of tougher rules and changing opinions on smoking is now in sharp focus. The issues facing the industry will come to the fore when British American Tobacco, which is listed on the FTSE 100, publishes its half-year financial results on Tuesday.
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This is Southdown Radio. Welcome along if you've just joined us. From the Events Diary on Sunday the 7th of June, Mike Wozniak brings his new show, The Bench, to the Theatre Royal in Brighton. Tickets available from the box office. And don't forget, if you'd like to add an event to the Southdown Radio Events Diary, send us an email, events@southdownradio.co.uk.

0: 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Sourced from brightonandhovenews.org.
1: A man's body has been found on the beach at Rottingdean. Police were called to the scene on Friday morning. The man's not yet been formally identified and a cordon remained in place while inquiries continued. Sussex police say investigations are ongoing to establish the full circumstances surrounding his death. Brighton and Hove schools excluded pupils for racist, sexist, homophobic or disability-related abuse on 178 occasions over the past 5 years. Government figures placed the city among the lower-ranked areas in England for exclusions linked to discrimination, with just 18 permanent exclusions recorded overall during the period. The council says schools are committed to promoting inclusion, while education leaders say discriminatory behaviour will not be tolerated. A major student housing scheme in Moorscombe has been delayed by rising costs and falling student numbers. Plans for more than 560 student bedrooms were approved last year. Developers say COVID, fewer overseas students and new safety rules have created a perfect storm for the sector. A climbing wall operator could move into part of the Edward Street Quarter on the site of the old American Express offices in Brighton. Developers say some of the commercial space has remained empty since the COVID pandemic, despite 2 years of marketing. The plans are to go before Brighton and Hove City Council's planning committee. There's more local news for Brighton and Hove at southdownradio.co.uk. Travel, weather and tide times next.
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1: Gasworks continue around Hove Villas in Hove with the road closed between Blatchington Road and Church Road. Conway Street in Hove is closed between Fonthill Road and Ellen Street, and temporary lights remain in place on Elm Grove in Brighton at Hampden Road, and there are temporary lights on Queen's Park Road at Bentham Road. On the trains and services from Brighton and Hove towards London Victoria, Gatwick Airport, Eastbourne, Hastings, Portsmouth and Southampton are expected to run normally today with no major planned engineering work affecting daytime services. As always, you're advised to double-check journey times and the latest service updates before you travel. The weather for Brighton and Hove staying dry overnight, down to 14 degrees, and on Monday a cloudy day but staying dry and the maximum 17. After the high tide of midnight 19 at 5.5 metres, the next low tide at the Palace Pier is at 6.32 at 1 metre. That's the latest from South Down Radio. The next news in half an hour.

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Hear the difference.

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Hello and welcome along. If you've just joined us today, we have another case from the South Down Radio police file now. And police have released an image of a man they want to trace after repeated criminal activity at the Co-op store in St George's Road in Kemp Town. Shop windows and glass doors were smashed in four separate incidents between February and April. The picture can be seen in the police file. If you can help, contact the incident team via the police file at southdownradio.co.uk.

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1: When it comes to heart attacks, you might be surprised to hear the symptoms don't always feel severe. 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
1: Arsenal have put their Champions League disappointment behind them as fans lined the streets of North London for an open-top bus parade. The Gunners had been hoping for a double celebration by following up their league success with a first Champions League trophy, but lost to Paris Saint-Germain on penalties in Budapest. Captain Martin Odegaard was the first player to board the bus, proudly holding the Premier League trophy. Over in France, more than 200 people have been injured and 780 others have been arrested after clashes between football fans and police. That's following Paris Saint-Germain's victory against Arsenal. There was similar violence when PSG won the same trophy last year. Two people have been arrested after a huge car meet-up in Aberdeen involving around 700 vehicles. It happened on Saturday evening. Officers issued multiple fines and three cars were seized. Ireland has been paying tribute to Holocaust survivor Tommy Reichenthal, who's died aged 90. Taoiseach Michael Martin led condolences, remembering Mr. Reichenthal, who, after moving to Ireland in the 50s, dedicated his life to educating others about the Holocaust and speaking out against hatred. Social media star KSI says he's leaving the YouTube collective Sidemen. He took to the streaming platform to announce his departure and thank his fellow creators.
2: For almost half my life, the Sidemen have been my second family. We've grown up together. We've travelled the world together. We built something that none of us ever thought was possible.
1: The 32-year-old, whose real name, Olajide Olatunji, has made football, comedy and challenge videos with the group since 2013. And if you've been enjoying the heat, make the most of it, as forecasters say June will begin with heavy rain for many of us. From Radio News Hub, I'm Grace McIntosh.
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4: Gasworks continue around Hove Villas in Hove with the road closed between Blatchington Road and Church Road. Conway Street in Hove is closed between Fonthill Road and Ellen Street. Adelaide Crescent also closed northbound between Kingsway and Palmyra Square. There are temporary lights in place on Queen's Rose at Bentham Road, and temporary lights remain in place on Godwin Road in Hove between Bellingham Crescent and Stapley Road. On the trains and services from Brighton and Hove towards London Victoria, Gatwick Airport, Eastbourne, Hastings, Portsmouth and Southampton are expected to run normally today with no major planned engineering work affecting daytime services. As always, you're advised to double-check journey times and the latest service updates before you travel. The weather for Brighton and Hove staying dry overnight, down to 14 degrees, and on Monday a cloudy day but staying dry and the maximum 17. After the high tide of midnight 19 at 5.5 metres, the next low tide at the Palace Pier is at 6.32 at 1 metre. That's the latest from Southdown Radio. The next news in half an hour.
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evening and welcome along to South Down Radio. Hope you're enjoying the South Down Radio difference. Coming up in the next half hour or so, we'll look at the South Down Radio job search, thousands of vacancies across the city at the moment. We'll also bring you the latest glitz and glamour from the world of entertainment in our entertainment bulletin at 20 past or thereabouts, and take a look at the events diary as well, and bring you the local news for Brighton and Hove at half past.

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1: Dad, why poorly again?
2: Children ask why a lot. 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
1: A choir put together by TV presenter Jeremy Clarkson has been named the winner of the 2026 edition of Britain's Got Talent. The Hawkston Farmers Choir are the first group of their kind to win the ITV talent show, with the Clarkson's Farm presenter looking emotional and applauding in the audience as they performed during Saturday's live final. They'll now receive £250,000 cash prize and the opportunity to perform at the annual Royal Variety Performance. A Kanye West concert in Italy has been cancelled over public safety issues. He was due to perform at the Pulse of Gaia festival in Reggio Emilia, but the city's prefect Salvatore Angieri has stopped the gig over concerns from the local Jewish community. West has previously made anti-Semitic remarks. And Jamie Lee Curtis has announced the death of her elder sister, the actress Kelly Curtis, at the age of 69. She said her sister had died in her home, in nature, at peace, having had roles in films including Trading Places, which the pair both appeared in, as well as Magic Sticks and The Devil's Daughter. Jamie Lee's post on Instagram read, "She was my first friend and lifelong confidant. She was jaw-droppingly beautiful and a talented actress."
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Welcome along. If you've just joined us, hope you're enjoying the sound of the city. This is Southdown Radio. And a reminder, the West Hill Tavern in Brighton hosts its weekly pub quiz every Wednesday night with music rounds, prizes and plenty of laughs. It starts at 8 o'clock in the evening. Booking is recommended. And don't forget, if you'd like to add an event to the Southdown Radio events diary, just email events@southdownradio.co.uk. It's so-

0: 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Sourced from brightonandhovenews.org.
1: A man who posed as a taxi driver in Brighton has been found guilty of kidnapping and raping a 19-year-old woman. 61-year-old Ruckling Ramsey picked up the victim in Brighton city centre in July 2022 and drove her to a number of locations. A jury found him guilty of all charges and he'll be sentenced in July. The University of Sussex plans to cut the equivalent of 200 jobs and has launched a 45-day consultation with staff and unions. The university says it needs to reduce spending by £35 million after losing around 4,000 students. More than 500 staff have already left through voluntary schemes in the past year. Union leaders say the cuts will increase pressure on remaining staff, while the university says the changes are needed to secure its long-term future. Staff at the Royal Pavilion and Brighton's museums are set to strike for 3 days. The GMB union has called walkouts on the 3rd, 4th and 5th of June after pay and contract talks failed to reach agreement. The union is calling for urgent talks to resolve the dispute and avoid further strike action. In local sports, Brighton Racecourse reopens on Friday after insect infestations damaged the turf earlier this spring. Specialist work was needed after leather jackets and nematodes left part of the course unsafe for racing. A trial gallop last week confirmed the track was ready for the new season. There's more local news for Brighton and Hove at southdownradio.co.uk. Travel, weather and tide times next.
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1: Gasworks continue around Hove Villas in Hove, with the road closed between Blatchington Road and Church Road. Adelaide Crescent is closed northbound between Kingsway and Palmyra Square. There are temporary lights in place on Godwin Road in Hove between Bellingham Crescent and Stapley Road, and temporary lights on Elm Grove in Brighton at Hampden Road. On the trains and services from Brighton and Hove towards London Victoria, Gatwick Airport, Eastbourne, Hastings, Portsmouth and Southampton are expected to run normally today with no major planned engineering work affecting daytime services. As always, you're advised to double-check journey times and the latest service updates before you travel. The weather for Brighton and Hove staying dry overnight, down to 14 degrees, and on Monday a cloudy day but staying dry and the maximum 17. After the high tide of midnight 19 at 5.5 metres, the next low tide at the Palace Pier is at 6.32 at 1 metre. That's the latest from South Down Radio. The next news in half an hour. This is-

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And a school in Brighton is looking to recruit a teacher. 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
1: Arsenal fans have painted the town red, quite literally, as hundreds of thousands lined the streets of North London to celebrate the club winning the Premier League for the first time in 22 years. Mikel Arteta's title-winning team began their near six-mile route at 2 p.m, just 18 hours after their Champions League heartbreak against Paris Saint-Germain on penalties. While official celebrations are now over, the party looks like it will continue well into the evening. Elsewhere, French police have arrested nearly 800 people after violent disorder broke out across Paris and other cities following Paris Saint-Germain's victory. Interior Minister Lauren Nunez said 57 police officers were injured. Authorities say the situation has now been largely brought under control. A nationwide survey has found one in four young people gamble to pay their bills. The report found there's been an increase in young people gambling frequently. Mark Weiss, the director of external affairs at GamCare, says people bet more during major sporting events like the World Cup.
2: Now, for most people, that's harmless fun, and most people will gamble responsibly. But what our research shows is that one in three young adults who've bet on tournaments before tell us they find it genuinely difficult to avoid gambling once it kicks off.
1: The parents of a teenager who died from an allergic reaction after eating a Pret baguette have launched a £10 million prize into allergy research. Natasha Ednan Laperouse died in July 2016. Natasha's foundation says the funding is the largest ever awarded for food allergy research in the UK and aims to help create a future without allergies. And Manchester City have completed a domestic double with a 4-0 Women's FA Cup final win over Brighton at Wembley. That's the latest from Radio News Hub. I'm Grace McIntosh.
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4: Gasworks continue around Hove Villas in Hove with the road closed between Blatchington Road and Church Road. Conway Street in Hove is closed between Font Hill Road and Ellen Street, and temporary lights remain in place on Elm Grove in Brighton at Hampden Road, and there are temporary lights on Queen's Park Road at Bentham Road. On the trains and services from Brighton and Hove towards London Victoria, Gatwick Airport, Eastbourne, Hastings, Portsmouth and Southampton are expected to run normally today with no major planned engineering work affecting daytime services. As always, you're advised to double-check journey times and the latest service updates before you travel. The weather for Brighton and Hove staying dry overnight, down to 14 degrees, and on Monday a cloudy day but staying dry and the maximum 17. After the high tide of midnight 19 at 5.5 metres, the next low tide at the Palace Pier is at 6.32 at 1 metre. That's the latest from Southdown Radio. The next news in half an hour. Oh, yeah.

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Hope you're enjoying the Southdown Radio difference. Coming up in the next few minutes, we'll bring you the latest sport and also more from the Southdown Radio events diary and the local news for Brighton and Hove coming up at past 12.

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1: Did you know HGVs have four zones of limited vision around them? If you're in one of these areas, you may not be seen by the driver. These four limited vision zones are in front, behind, and at both sides of the HGV. So when you're driving around a HGV, don't linger around them, because they may not notice you're there. Know the HGV zones. National Highways.

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1: Arsenal had to put European heartbreak to one side as the club's open-top bus parade wound through the streets of North London to celebrate their first Premier League victory since 2004. Mikel Arteta's title-winning team began their near six-mile route at 2 p.m, just 18 hours after their Champions League heartbreak, losing to Paris Saint-Germain on penalties. It's thought around 500,000 Gunners fans lined the streets for the two-hour parade. Manchester City are taking on Brighton and Hove Albion at Wembley in the Women's FA Cup final. City are going for the double. Brighton have never made the final of the competition before. Jane Comer is part of Manchester City's biggest international fan club.
2: It's always amazing to have a day out at Wembley. It's such an iconic place and everybody loves travelling down there. So I think going to Wembley, there's lots of excitement for the fans already.
1: And the San Antonio Spurs have booked their place in the NBA Finals after knocking out defending champions Oklahoma City Thunder. They'll now take on the New York Knicks.
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The acclaimed stage adaptation of The Beekeeper of Aleppo comes to the Theatre Royal in Brighton. Tickets available now from the box office. And don't forget, if you'd like to add an event to the Southdown Radio events diary, email events at southdownradio.co.uk.

0: following his death.
1: Brighton and Hove City Council says speeding jet skis reported near swimmers and paddleboarders could lead to riders being reported. The council says it's received several complaints about antisocial riding close to the beach. A patrol boat is expected to return soon to help enforce bylaws and identify repeat offenders. Brighton and Hove schools excluded pupils for racist, sexist, homophobic or disability-related abuse on 178 occasions over the past 5 years. Government figures place the city among the lower-ranked areas in England for exclusions linked to discrimination, with just 18 permanent exclusions recorded overall during the period. The council says schools are committed to promoting inclusion, while education leaders say discriminatory behaviour will not be tolerated. In local sports, Brighton have qualified for European football for only the second time in the club's history. The Seagulls lost 3-0 to Manchester United at the Amex on the final day of the Premier League season, but results elsewhere mean Albion finish 8th and secure a place in next season's Conference League. There's more local news for Brighton and Hove at southdownradio.co.uk. Travel, weather and tide times next.
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1: Gasworks continue around Hove Villas in Hove with the road closed between Blatchington Road and Church Road. Conway Street in Hove is closed between Fonthill Road and Ellen Street. Adelaide Crescent also closed northbound between Kingsway and Palmyra Square. There are temporary lights in place on Queen's Road at Bentham Road, and temporary lights remain in place on Godwin Road in Hove between Bellingham Crescent and Stapley Road. On the trains and services from Brighton and Hove towards London Victoria, Gatwick Airport, Eastbourne, Hastings, Portsmouth and Southampton are expected to run normally today with no major planned engineering work affecting daytime services. As always, you're advised to double-check journey times and the latest service updates before you travel. The weather for Brighton and Hove staying dry overnight, down to 14 degrees, and on Monday a cloudy day but staying dry and the maximum 17. After the high tide of midnight 19 at 5.5 metres, the next low tide at the Palace Pier is at 6.32 at 1 metre. That's the latest from Southdown Radio. The next news in half an hour.

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1: Arsenal fans have painted the town red, quite literally, as hundreds of thousands lined the streets of North London to celebrate the club winning the Premier League for the first time in 22 years. Mikel Arteta's title-winning team began their near six-mile route at 2 p.m, just 18 hours after their Champions League heartbreak against Paris Saint-Germain on penalties. While official celebrations are now over, the party looks like it will continue well into the evening. Elsewhere, French police have arrested nearly 800 people after violent disorder broke out across Paris and other cities following Paris Saint-Germain's victory. Interior Minister Lauren Nunez said 57 police officers were injured. Authorities say the situation has now been largely brought under control. A nationwide survey has found one in four young people gamble to pay their bills. The report found there's been an increase in young people gambling frequently. Mark Weiss, the director of external affairs at GamCare, says people bet more during major sporting events like the World Cup.
2: For most people, that's harmless fun, and most people will gamble responsibly. But what our research shows is that one in three young adults who've bet on tournaments before tell us they find it genuinely difficult to avoid gambling once it kicks off.
1: The parents of a teenager who died from an allergic reaction after eating a Pret baguette have launched a £10 million prize into allergy research. Natasha Ednan Laperouse died in July 2016. Natasha's foundation says the funding is the largest ever awarded for food allergy research in the UK and aims to help create a future without allergies. And Manchester City have completed a domestic double with a 4-0 Women's FA Cup final win over Brighton at Wembley. That's the latest from Radio News Hub. I'm Grace McIntosh.
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5: Southdown Travel News. Gasworks continue around Hove Villas in Hove, with the road closed between Blatchington Road and Church Road. Adelaide Crescent is closed northbound between Kingsway and Palmyra Square. There are temporary lights in place on Godwin Road in Hove between Bellingham Crescent and Stapley Road, and temporary lights on Elm Grove in Brighton at Hampden Road. On the trains and services from Brighton and Hove towards London Victoria, Gatwick Airport, Eastbourne, Hastings, Portsmouth and Southampton are expected to run normally today, with no major planned engineering work affecting daytime services. As always, you're advised to double-check journey times and the latest service updates before you travel. The weather for Brighton and Hove: staying dry overnight, down to 14 degrees, and on Monday a cloudy day but staying dry and the maximum 17. After the high tide of midnight 19 at 5.5 metres, the next low tide at the Palace Pier is at 6.32 at 1 metre. That's the latest from Southdown Radio. The next news in half an hour.

Good evening and welcome along to Southdown Radio. Hope you're enjoying the Southdown Radio Difference. Coming up in the next half hour or so, we'll see if we can help out Sussex Police with another item from the Southdown Radio Police File. We'll update you with the latest business news and also look into the events diary as well. And we'll bring you the local news for Brighton and Hove at half past.

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1: A senior minister's warned of consequences for public spending of any cut to national insurance after Labour leadership hopeful Wes Streeting suggested the move as a way to boost employment. He proposed a targeted reduction of employers' national insurance contributions in an interview with the Sunday Times as a way to incentivise hiring, especially of young people. Labour's first budget increased employers' contributions. Work and Pensions Secretary Pat McFadden has today said he backed the Chancellor's decision. It comes as the former chief exec of Marks & Sparks has been drafted in by the government to help get more young people into work. Mark Bolland's been tasked with bringing business leaders together to expand opportunities for young people and deliver the government's youth guarantee for every person aged between 18 and 21 to have access to employment, training or education. And experts say the aim of the world's biggest tobacco firms of becoming smokeless businesses against a backdrop of tougher rules and changing opinions on smoking is now in sharp focus. The issues facing the industry will come to the fore when British American Tobacco, which is listed on the FTSE 100, publishes its half-year financial results on Tuesday.
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Now, the Secret Comedy Club hosts stand-up shows most nights at Arista Cafe in Brighton, featuring comedians from the UK circuit in an intimate setting. Tickets available at thesecretcomedyclub.com. And don't forget, if you'd like to add an event to the Southdown Radio events diary, email events at southdownradio.co.uk.

0: 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Sourced from brightonandhovenews.org.
1: A man who posed as a taxi driver in Brighton has been found guilty of kidnapping and raping a 19-year-old woman. 61-year-old Ruckling Ramsey picked up the victim in Brighton city centre in July 2022 and drove her to a number of locations. A jury found him guilty of all charges and he'll be sentenced in July. A major

0: have already left through voluntary schemes in the past year. Union leaders say the cuts will increase pressure on remaining staff, while the university says the changes are needed to secure its long-term future. A climbing wall operator could move into part of the Edward Street Quarter on the site of the old American Express offices in Brighton. Developers say some of the commercial space has remained empty since the COVID pandemic, despite 2 years of marketing. The plans are to go before Brighton and Hove City Council's planning committee. There's more local news for Brighton and Hove at southdownradio.co.uk. Travel, weather and tide times next.
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0: Gasworks continue around Hove Villas in Hove, with the road closed between Blatchington Road and Church Road. Conway Street in Hove is closed between Fonthill Road and Ellen Street, and temporary lights remain in place on Elm Grove in Brighton at Hampden Road, and there are temporary lights on Queen's Park Road at Bentham Road. On the trains and services from Brighton and Hove towards London Victoria, Gatwick Airport, Eastbourne, Hastings, Portsmouth and Southampton are expected to run normally today, with no major planned engineering work affecting daytime services. As always, you're advised to double-check journey times and the latest service updates before you travel. The weather for Brighton and Hove: staying dry overnight, down to 14 degrees, and on Monday, a cloudy day but staying dry and the maximum 17. After the high tide of midnight 19 at 5.5 metres, the next low tide at the Palace Pier is at 6.32 at 1 metre. That's the latest from South Down Radio. The next news in half an hour.

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Welcome along. If you've just joined us today, you're listening to Southdown Radio with another case now from the Southdown Radio police file. And police have released an image of a man after threats were made at a bike shop in George Street in Hove. A cyclist allegedly threatened staff over a repair bill before taking the bike by force and leaving the shop. You can see the image now in the police file. And if you can help police with any information, contact Sussex Police via the Southdown Radio police file at southdownradio.co.uk.

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1: Gambling among young people is on the rise. A survey by Nationwide has found one in four young people gamble to pay their bills, and support helpline GamCare say people bet more during major sporting events like the upcoming World Cup. Mark Fice is their Director of External Affairs. He says free specialist support is available.
2: Our advisors are specially trained and we can help people set up, for example, practical blocking tools like as offered by Gamban and BetBlocker that stop access to gambling sites, and help people register with GamStop that will help to self-exclude.
1: Arsenal fans have painted the town red, literally, as hundreds of thousands lined the streets of North London to celebrate the club winning the Premier League title for the first time in 22 years. Mikel Arteta's side put their European heartbreak behind them after losing the Champions League final against Paris Saint-Germain on penalties. The Met police said that 9 arrests had been made in the area around the Arsenal parade as of 6 p.m. on Sunday, with charges including drunk and disorderly behaviour and drug offences. Elsewhere, French police have arrested nearly 800 people. It's after violent disorder broke out across Paris and other cities following Paris Saint-Germain's victory. Interior Minister Lauren Nunez said 57 police officers were injured as some fans set fires, vandalised shops and caused damage in the streets. Manchester City have completed a domestic double with a 4-0 Women's FA Cup final win over Brighton at Wembley. It's their first FA Cup win since 2020. And social media star KSI says he's leaving the YouTube collective Sidemen. The 32-year-old, whose real name is Olajide Olatunji, has made comedy and challenge videos with the group since 2013. That's the latest from Radio News Hub. I'm Grace McIntosh.
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4: Gasworks continue around Hove Villas in Hove with the road closed between Blatchington Road and Church Road. Conway Street in Hove is closed between Fonthill Road and Ellen Street. Adelaide Crescent also closed northbound between Kingsway and Palmyra Square. There are temporary lights in place on Queen's Rose at Bentham Road, and temporary lights remain in place on Godwin Road in Hove between Bellingham Crescent and Stapley Road. On the trains and services from Brighton and Hove towards London Victoria, Gatwick Airport, Eastbourne, Hastings, Portsmouth and Southampton are expected to run normally today, with no major planned engineering work affecting daytime services. As always, you're advised to double-check journey times and the latest service updates before you travel. The weather for Brighton and Hove: staying dry overnight, down to 14 degrees, and on Monday, a cloudy day but staying dry and the maximum 17. After the high tide of midnight 19 at 5.5 metres, the next low tide at the Palace Pier is at 6.32 at 1 metre. That's the latest from Southdown Radio. The next news in half an hour.

Good evening and welcome along to South Down Radio. Hope you're enjoying the South Down Radio difference. Coming up in the next half hour or so, we'll look at the South Down Radio job search. Thousands of vacancies across the city at the moment. We'll also bring you the latest glitz and glamour from the world of entertainment in our entertainment bulletin at 20 past or thereabouts, and take a look at the events diary as well, and bring you the local news for Brighton and Hove at half past.

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1: Oh. Animals can't speak to drivers. But if they could, they would be asking us, telling us by the sounds of it, to put our litter and fruit waste in the bin. Because roadside litter kills an estimated 3 million animals every year. No wonder they sound miffed. So let's lend them a paw. Let's take our rubbish with us and bin it properly. National Highways. And what's that? They said thanks very much. Oh, yeah.

0: Good evening. This is Southdown Radio, the sound of the city, where it's time now to catch up with the latest entertainment news.
1: A choir put together by TV presenter Jeremy Clarkson has been named the winner of the 2026 edition of Britain's Got Talent. The Hawkston Farmers Choir are the first group of their kind to win the ITV talent show, with the Clarkson's Farm presenter looking emotional and applauding in the audience as they perform during Saturday's live final. They'll now receive £250,000 cash prize and the opportunity to perform at the annual Royal Variety Performance. A Kanye West concert in Italy has been cancelled over public safety issues. He was due to perform at the Pulse of Gaia Festival in Reggio Emilia, but the city's prefect, Salvatore Angieri, has stopped the gig over concerns from the local Jewish community. West has previously made anti-Semitic remarks. And Jamie Lee Curtis has announced the death of her elder sister, the actress Kelly Curtis, at the age of 69. She said her sister had died in her home in Nature at Peace, having had roles in films including Trading Places, which the pair both appeared in, as well as Magic Sticks and The Devil's Daughter. Jamie Lee's post on Instagram read, "She was my first friend and lifelong confidant. She was jaw-droppingly beautiful and a talented actress."
2: 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Hear the difference.

This is Southdown Radio. Welcome along if you've just joined us. From the Events Diary on Sunday the 7th of June, Mike Wozniak brings his new show, The Bench, to the Theatre Royal in Brighton. Tickets available from the box office. And don't forget, if you'd like to add an event to the Southdown Radio Events Diary, send us an email, events@southdownradio.co.uk.

0: 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Sourced from brightonandhovenews.org.
1: A man's body has been found

0: contract talks failed to reach agreement. The union is calling for urgent talks to resolve the dispute and avoid further strike action. Brighton and Hove City Council says speeding jet skis reported near swimmers and paddleboarders could lead to riders being reported. The council says it's received several complaints about antisocial riding close to the beach. A patrol boat is expected to return soon to help enforce bylaws and identify repeat offenders. In local sports, Brighton Racecourse reopens on Friday after insect infestations damaged the turf earlier this spring. Specialist work was needed after leather jackets and nematodes left part of the course unsafe for racing. A trial gallop last week confirmed the track was ready for the new season. There's more local news for Brighton and Hove at southdownradio.co.uk. Travel, weather and tide times next.
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0: Gasworks continue around Hove Villas in Hove, with the road closed between Blatchington Road and Church Road. Adelaide Crescent is closed northbound between Kingsway and Palmyra Square. There are temporary lights in place on Godwin Road in Hove between Bellingham Crescent and Stapley Road, and temporary lights on Elm Grove in Brighton at Hampden Road. On the trains and services from Brighton and Hove towards London Victoria, Gatwick Airport, Eastbourne, Hastings, Portsmouth and Southampton are expected to run normally today, with no major planned engineering work affecting daytime services. As always, you're advised to double-check journey times and the latest service updates before you travel. The weather for Brighton and Hove: staying dry overnight, down to 14 degrees. And on Monday, a cloudy day but staying dry and the maximum 17. After the high tide of midnight 19 at 5.5 metres, the next low tide at the Palace Pier is at 6.32 at 1 metre. That's the latest from South Down Radio. The next news in half an hour.

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You're listening to South Down Radio. If you're looking for work at the moment or maybe a change of scenery from the job search, a school in Brighton is looking for a teaching assistant. This term-time role involves supporting students in the classroom with a pro-rata salary of around £20,000 a year. The closing date is the 10th of June. 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
1: More young people are gambling to cope with rising living costs. Support helpline GamCare say young people are especially vulnerable to gambling addictions because of the cost of living crisis. Mark Weiss is their Director of External Affairs.
2: 1 in 5 young gamblers actually describe themselves as addicted, and that's around 9 times the rate of older people. I think for me, what this points to is something perhaps deeper. People under financial strain, hoping to get ahead.
1: Arsenal put their European agony behind them to celebrate the club's first Premier League win since 2004. An estimated 1 million Gunners fans lined the nearly 6-mile route for the open-top bus parade, which started and finished at the Emirates Stadium. The London Fire Brigade said they rescued approximately 75 people from incidents at height during the event, including from rooftops and lampposts. Over in France, more than 200 people have been injured and 780 others have been arrested after clashes between football fans and police. It's following Paris Saint-Germain's Champions League victory against Arsenal. There was similar violence when PSG won the same trophy last year. Ireland are paying tribute to Holocaust survivor Tommy Reichenthal, who's died aged 90. Taoiseach Michael Martin led condolences, remembering Mr. Reichenthal, who, after moving to Ireland in the 50s, dedicated his life to educating others about the Holocaust and speaking out against hatred. And pop star Dua Lipa and actor Callum Turner have reportedly got married. According to The Sun, the Houdini singer tied the knot with the Fantastic Beasts actor at a small ceremony in London's Old Marylebone Town Hall. That's the latest from Radio News Hub. I'm Grace McIntosh.
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5: Southdown Travel News. Gasworks continue around Hove Villas in Hove, with the road closed between Blatchington Road and Church Road. Conway Street in Hove is closed between Fonthill Road and Ellen Street, and temporary lights remain in place on Elm Grove in Brighton at Hampden Road, and there are temporary lights on Queen's Park Road at Bentham Road. On the trains and services from Brighton and Hove towards London Victoria, Gatwick Airport, Eastbourne, Hastings, Portsmouth and Southampton are expected to run normally today, with no major planned engineering work affecting daytime services. As always, you're advised to double-check journey times and the latest service updates before you travel. The weather for Brighton and Hove staying dry overnight, down to 14 degrees, and on Monday a cloudy day but staying dry and the maximum 17. After the high tide of midnight 19 at 5.5 metres, the next low tide at the Palace Pier is at 6.32 at 1 metre. That's the latest from Southdown Radio. The next news in half an hour.

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Good evening and welcome along to Southdown Radio. Hope you're enjoying the Southdown Radio Difference. Coming up in the next few minutes, we'll bring you the latest sport and also more from the Southdown Radio Events Diary and the local news for Brighton & Hove coming up at 5:30.

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1: It was just another day, a familiar drive through familiar country. But then, just around the corner, came the unexpected. He'd let his speed creep a little too high as he approached a bend, and he was no longer driving at the right speed for the road. The scary thing is, he didn't even realize driving even a little too fast for the situation is a major cause of collisions, especially on country roads where you don't know what's around the corner. Think. Don't let your speed creep.

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1: Arsenal had to put European heartbreak to one side as the club's open-top bus parade wound through the streets of North London to celebrate their first Premier League victory since 2004. Mikel Arteta's title-winning team began their near six-mile route at 2 p.m, just 18 hours after their Champions League heartbreak, losing to Paris Saint-Germain on penalties. It's thought around 500,000 Gunners fans lined the streets for the two-hour parade. Manchester City are taking on Brighton and Hove Albion at Wembley in the Women's FA Cup final. City are going for the double. Brighton have never made the final of the competition before. Jane Comer is part of Manchester City's biggest international fan club.
2: It's always amazing to have a day out at Wembley. It's such an iconic place and everybody loves travelling down there. So I think going to Wembley, there's lots of excitement for the fans already.
1: And the San Antonio Spurs have booked their place in the NBA Finals after knocking out defending champions Oklahoma City Thunder. They'll now take on the New York Knicks.
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0: 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Welcome along if you've just joined us. Now, the Bear Inn in Brighton hosts a lively pub quiz every Sunday evening with fun rounds and prizes up for grabs. 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And don't forget, if you'd like to add an event to the South Down Radio events diary, just email events at southdownradio.co.uk.
1: It's like a jungle sometimes. It makes me wonder how I keep from going under.

0: her to a number of locations. A jury found him guilty of all charges, and he'll be sentenced in July. Brighton and Hove schools excluded pupils for racist, sexist, homophobic or disability-related abuse on 178 occasions over the past 5 years. Government figures placed the city among the lower-ranked areas in England for exclusions linked to discrimination, with just 18 permanent exclusions recorded overall during the period. The council says schools are committed to promoting inclusion, while education leaders say discriminatory behaviour will not be tolerated. A major student housing scheme in Moorscombe has been delayed by rising costs and falling student numbers. Plans for more than 560 student bedrooms were approved last year. Developers say COVID, fewer overseas students and new safety rules have created a perfect storm for the sector. In local sports, Brighton have qualified for European football for only the second time in the club's history. The Seagulls lost 3-0 to Manchester United at the Amex on the final day of the Premier League season, but results elsewhere mean Albion finish 8th and secure a place in next season's Conference League. There's more local news for Brighton and Hove at southdownradio.co.uk. Travel, weather and tide times next.
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0: Gasworks continue around Hove Villas in Hove with the road closed between Blatchington Road and Church Road. Conway Street in Hove is closed between Fonthill Road and Ellen Street. Adelaide Crescent also closed northbound between Kingsway and Palmyra Square. There are temporary lights in place on Queen's Road at Bentham Road, and temporary lights remain in place on Godwin Road in Hove between Bellingham Crescent and Stapley Road. On the trains and services from Brighton and Hove towards London Victoria, Gatwick Airport, Eastbourne, Hastings, Portsmouth and Southampton are expected to run normally today with no major planned engineering work affecting daytime services. As always, you're advised to double-check journey times and the latest service updates before you travel. The weather for Brighton and Hove staying dry overnight, down to 14 degrees, and on Monday a cloudy day but staying dry and the maximum 17. After the high tide of midnight 19 at 5.5 metres, the next low tide at the Palace Pier is at 6.32 at 1 metre. That's the latest from South Down Radio. The next news in half an hour.

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1: Gambling among young people is on the rise. A survey by Nationwide has found one in four young people gamble to pay their bills, and support helpline GamCare say people bet more during major sporting events like the upcoming World Cup. Mark Fice is their Director of External Affairs. He says free specialist support is available.
2: Our advisors are specially trained and we can help people set up, for example, practical blocking tools like as offered by Gamban and Bet Blocker that stop access to gambling sites, and help people register with GamStop that will help to self-exclude.
1: Arsenal fans have painted the town red, literally, as hundreds of thousands lined the streets of North London to celebrate the club winning the Premier League title for the first time in 22 years. Mikel Arteta's side put their European heartbreak behind them after losing the Champions League final against Paris Saint-Germain on penalties. The Met Police said that 9 arrests had been made in the area around the Arsenal parade as of 6 p.m. on Sunday, with charges including drunk and disorderly behaviour and drug offences. Elsewhere, French police have arrested nearly 800 people. It's after violent disorder broke out across Paris and other cities following Paris Saint-Germain's victory. Interior Minister Loren Nunez said 57 police officers were injured as some fans set fires, vandalised shops and caused damage in the streets. Manchester City have completed a domestic double with a 4-0 Women's FA Cup final win over Brighton at Wembley. It's their first FA Cup win since 2020. And social media star KSI says he's leaving the YouTube collective Sidemen. The 32-year-old, whose real name is Olajide Olatunji, has made comedy and challenge videos with the group since 2013. That's the latest from Radio News Hub. I'm Grace McIntosh.
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4: Gas works continue around Hove Villas in Hove, with the road closed between Blatchington Road and Church Road. Adelaide Crescent is closed northbound between Kingsway and Palmyra Square. There are temporary lights in place on Godwin Road in Hove between Bellingham Crescent and Stapley Road, and temporary lights on Elm Grove in Brighton at Hampden Road. On the trains and services from Brighton and Hove towards London Victoria, Gatwick Airport, Eastbourne, Hastings, Portsmouth and Southampton are expected to run normally today, with no major planned engineering work affecting daytime services. As always, you're advised to double-check journey times and the latest service updates before you travel. The weather for Brighton and Hove: staying dry overnight, down to 14 degrees, and on Monday, a cloudy day but staying dry and the maximum 17. After the high tide of midnight 19 at 5.5 metres, the next low tide at the Palace Pier is at 6.32 at 1 metre. That's the latest from South Down Radio. 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

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If you've just found us, this is South Down Radio with news, weather and travel every 30 minutes, 24 hours a day, including tide times, world news on the hour, local news on the half hour. 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
1: Here's Alex, turning at a junction. Alex cooks a mean Jalfrezi. 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

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The acclaimed stage adaptation of The Beekeeper of Aleppo comes to the Theatre Royal in Brighton. 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

0: Brighton and Hove, 24 hours a day. Sourced from brightonandhovenews.org.
1: A man's body has been found on the beach at Rottingdean. Police were called to the scene on Friday morning. The man's not yet been formally identified and a cordon remained in place while inquiries continued. Sussex police say investigations are ongoing to establish the full circumstances surrounding his death. The University of Sussex plans to cut the equivalent of 200 jobs and has launched a 45-day consultation with staff and unions. The university says it needs to reduce spending by £35 million after losing around 4,000 students. More than 500 staff have already left through voluntary schemes in the past year. Union leaders say the cuts will increase pressure on remaining staff, while the university says the changes are needed to secure its long-term future. Staff at the Royal Pavilion and Brighton's museums are set to strike for 3 days. The GMB union has called walkouts on the 3rd, 4th and 5th of June after pay and contract talks failed to reach agreement. The union is calling for urgent talks to resolve the dispute and avoid further strike action. A climbing wall operator could move into part of the Edward Street Quarter on the site of the old American Express offices in Brighton. Developers say some of the commercial space has remained empty since the COVID pandemic, despite 2 years of marketing. The plans are to go before Brighton and Hove City Council's planning committee. You'll find more of this morning's local news stories for Brighton and Hove at southdownradio.co.uk. Travel, weather and tide times next.
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1: Gasworks continue around Hove Villas in Hove with the road closed between Blatchington Road and Church Road. Conway Street in Hove is closed between Fonthill Road and Ellen Street, and temporary lights remain in place on Elm Grove in Brighton at Hampden Road, and there are temporary lights on Queen's Park Road at Bentham Road. On the trains and services from Brighton and Hove towards London Victoria, Gatwick Airport, Eastbourne, Hastings, Portsmouth and Southampton are expected to run normally today with no major planned engineering work affecting daytime services. As always, you're advised to double-check journey times and the latest service updates before you travel. The weather for Brighton and Hove staying dry overnight, down to 14 degrees, and on Monday a cloudy day but staying dry and the maximum 17. After the high tide of midnight 19 at 5.5 metres, the next low tide at the Palace Pier is at 6.32 at 1 metre. That's the latest from South Down Radio. The next news in half an hour.

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This is Southdown Radio with more now from the Southdown Radio Police File. And police have released an image of a woman they want to trace after a parcel theft in Tarna Road in Brighton. The package was taken at around 7:15 on the evening of April the 29th. The picture can be seen in the police file. 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
1: More young people are gambling to cope with rising living costs. Support helpline GamCare say young people are especially vulnerable to gambling addictions because of the cost of living crisis. Mark Weiss is their Director of External Affairs.
2: 1 in 5 young gamblers actually describe themselves as addicted, and that's around 9 times the rate of older people. I think for me, what this points to is something perhaps deeper. People under financial strain, hoping to get ahead.
1: Arsenal put their European agony behind them to celebrate the club's first Premier League win since 2004. An estimated 1 million Gunners fans lined the nearly 6 mile route for the open top bus parade, which started and finished at the Emirates Stadium. The London Fire Brigade said they rescued approximately 75 people from incidents at height during the event, including from rooftops and lampposts. Over in France, more than 200 people have been injured and 780 others have been arrested after clashes between football fans and police. It's following Paris Saint-Germain's Champions League victory against Arsenal. There was similar violence when PSG won the same trophy last year. Ireland are paying tribute to Holocaust survivor Tommy Reichenthal, who's died aged 90. Taoiseach Michael Martin led condolences, remembering Mr. Reichenthal, who, after moving to Ireland in the 50s, dedicated his life to educating others about the Holocaust and speaking out against hatred. And pop star Dua Lipa and actor Callum Turner have reportedly got married. According to The Sun, the Houdini singer tied the knot with the Fantastic Beasts actor at a small ceremony in London's Old Marylebone Town Hall. That's the latest from Radio News Hub. I'm Grace McIntosh.
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6: Gasworks continue around Hove Villas in Hove with the road closed between Blatchington Road and Church Road. Conway Street in Hove is closed between Fonthill Road and Ellen Street. Adelaide Crescent also closed northbound between Kingsway and Palmyra Square. There are temporary lights in place on Queen's Road.